it's not Carty, I'm on honor, Sir Richard. Well, gone. I ain't seen Shorty in a minute. She asked how I am, I said, calm. She said, I'm the man, I said, in it. Posted up with my dog at yard. If you got a friend for my friend, then bring it. When I was broke, heart cold at December. But now I'm up, my step got a spring in.

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3: 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There's somebody counting on you to be happy. There's somebody counting on you to get your priorities straight so that they can get theirs.
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1: I had to grow luck so you could pull on something. 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
2: Trip.
1: What made you want to slip on something? I know what's underneath, at least undo the buttons. But first, come out your eyeglass, make I see your eye. You see, I came into your life when I was losing mine. And there's no formula for healing that don't come in time. Yeah, and you think that I won't notice, giving into these fears. What you say when you whisper in

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1: You thought back to school was just books. 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
1: 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This is not just a concert. It's a whole vibe. 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

0: Energy Breakfast Club, the only place you can get this much pleasure in the morning for free.
1: Hey! Whee!
2: What is that about?
1: It is the happiness, the joy, the... I don't know. I don't even know where to start from.
2: From the beginning.
1: First ring that one and be here.
2: Why are we ringing? Is it for us, no?
1: Yeah! That's the happiness, the joy. At the same time, the anger, the...
3: She has gone.
1: I think I yours is... Oh my God. Break time.
2: But let me tell you, unfortunately, the listener cannot see, but this is the difference between men.
1: Everyone should hold a bell directly proportional to them. Give me that one. Good morning. It's the Energy Breakfast Club. It's about a minute on to the top of the hour.
2: I'm going to ring a bell for Arsenal people every chance I get. I am ringing a bell for you guys. Just so you know, I can see the happiness all over and I love it for you. So I hope today can be a beautiful day for all Arsenal supporters and everybody generally, all of us anyway.
1: You know, I decided not to watch that game. I wanted to surprise myself in the morning.
2: Oh, wow.
1: I wanted to wake up to some bad news. Trevor, which team do you support, by the way?
4: I don't support any team.
2: Trevor doesn't like football.
1: You cut us. What do Salah?
2: It's Energy Radio. Good morning. And Trevor will go off with his first quickie for today.
0: There's nothing as sweet as a quickie. Sweet as it sounds. This is the Quickie Mix. Sponsored by Mirinda. Smile. Be contagious.

0: Instagram as well. His username is Kampala's most hidden secret.
1: Yep.
0: DJ Trevor.
1: Give us a call right now if you are not an Arsenal fan. If you're an Arsenal fan, sleep. Or just mind your business. The number is 0777-674-674. Or you can send us that message on 0740-674-674. We want to hear.
0: I swear.
1: Yeah.
0: If you're an Arsenal fan and you're not wearing your jersey, to manage to Gina.
1: Yeah.
0: Otherwise, would you more Arsenal? Ajeyo jersey.
1: Oh, Arsenal got time, but the jersey. That's how we know you slept away.
0: What do you want? I'm going to go later.
1: Oh, my goodness. I just met her on the stairs and she was all like, yeah.
0: It's 6, but Winnie has taken already like 5 cups of coffee. I was like, you need to slow down. You need to take it slow.
1: Big up on yourself, Isaac Adnan, tuned in from Kajansi. You say thank you for the show, guys. Locked in, and shout outs to DJ Trevor. Isaac Metro, you're saying Arsenal fans should be arrested.
0: Why not?
1: For causing chaos to a peaceful nation.
0: Oh, wow.
1: We're going to have a celebration today.
0: Where?
1: Shades of Kampala.
0: Oh, yeah.
1: Painfully.
0: Block it.
1: Gerard tuned in from Shell, Nigeria. You're saying big up. Thank you so much. And you're loving the show, and you've added 2 flame emojis plus a hat. The hat is for the Breakfast Club.
0: The hat is
1: Arsenal?
0: Mine.
1: For you, eh?
0: Yeah. Why would Gerard send you a hat?
1: All right, guys. We do want to hear from you on 0740-674-674. Good morning.
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0: DJ Trevor is actually not a morning person, but he's been waking up early morning for the last 3 days to make sure that you are happy.
1: Painfully.
0: So, yeah, show DJ Trevor some love. Make sure that you follow him on TikTok and

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2: 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This could be your moment.

0: Back Outside is the title of this one. Mad tune at the moment. It's Benson and Saz, I think.
1: Saz.
0: Yeah.
1: Beautiful song. I love the drums in that song.
0: Technically, thinking about what Arsenal is going through now, back outside. You guys are back outside. Madam, we're questioning your age. Kopo ngamu chekwe kemiya kanenya ka.
1: Yeah, you guys will make me laugh.
0: So anyways, the UEFA Champions League final is here and Arsenal will be going against PSG. We all know that. So this is, I think, the biggest match of the season.
1: Definitely. Champions League, the epitome of football.
0: And guess what? You can watch it on very huge big screens at Tells Lounge on the 30th of May, starting at 7 p.m. Every kick you will feel.
1: Definitely.
0: Every cheer, you and your friends.
1: Every goal that is going to be scored against Arsenal, you will feel.
0: All this while you hold a cold Pepsi and enjoy.
1: Definitely.
0: And there's going to be a lot of entertainment as well. Now, Tells is actually in... Is that Bukoto?
1: Bukot,
0: yeah.
1: Over there, so... I'm not a happy man today.
0: It's okay, bro.
1: And I remember that moment, I want to speak to every Arsenal guy over there. Before every major comeback, there's usually an embarrassing loss, like what you guys have
0: for
1: suffered.
0: For Arsenal, there's been many.
1: For 22 years, to be specific. So guys, remember to stay calm. Because even after one major win, there's no guarantee.
0: I disagree with you. I don't think Arsenal people should be calm and humble this time. Show out. Show up.
1: Shut up.
0: 22 years later, why are you being humble?
1: One can win like this. Like
0: humility sometimes does not
1: don't
0: work.
1: Over,
0: and this
1: over.
0: Is one of those situations. Even if you guys want to block Ginger Road, it is okay.
1: Arsenal, stay humble.
0: No. Arsenal, show out. It's been a long time coming, bro.
1: Oh my God, that's insane.
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0: Question. Checha so kawo. Pon the egg and the chicken.
1: Me, I don't know, but I make sure every day I eat either.
0: Trevor, what do you think? What came first? Is it the egg or the chicken?
2: Categories with it. Jiri so okweza. Ida ngoko kaya so kawo.
0: You have vow. That's a discussion that can never end. Guys, now I have some good news. Do you know the Bandali Mena?
1: Bandali Mena.
0: Yeah, those guys are going to be pulling through and ask me when.
1: When?
0: It's going to be happening on the 6th of June at Umasho Grounds. So you can be a part of this. It's going to be called the NSG Special Concert. Tickets are available at only 75. Yeah, they have a concert. Oh. Yeah, tickets are available at only 75K.
1: Are they not podcasters? No?
0: Yeah, but they do concerts.
1: Oh.
0: Yeah, they've been to Bandali a couple of times. I think they've been to different bars. Yeah, so you can also be able to get yours at, there's one for 75K. There's a squad ticket of 3 for 150K. A table of 8 goes for 2.5 million Ugandan shillings. And a table of 4 goes for 1.5 million Ugandan shillings. And tickets are only available at Quickets.
1: Okay.
0: You see that?
1: And in the same spirit, we're going to be having a lot of fun while we shop for our school requirements all in one place. Doesn't matter what you want, whether it's a school bag or your school socks or your shoes or a sweater, whatever you name it, all of them in one place at the Energy Back to School Expo Season 2.
0: Remember that.
1: That's tomorrow, by the way.
0: Tomorrow
1: all the way to Sunday.
0: Through the weekend.
1: So make sure that you come because there's going to be a lot of fun to be had. And it's happening at the Akamwesi Shopping Mall.
0: Beautiful. It's time.
3: First of all,
1: I get my phone. I call you.
0: Yes.
1: I say, Henry, I want to speak to you about something. But this stays between us. I tell you what it is that I have to tell you. We call. The minute I get off the phone, Sam Henry gets the phone, calls Trevor. Umanye chiriwo. 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
0: Wow, I know, right?
1: Oba wakamala chigamba Trevor. Trevor ngana ya kuwa tresima kubira Menelik.
0: Yeah.
1: So I just got off the phone with Henry. Henry says Prim just called him and said. But she said this should not go out.
0: Yeah.
1: Already these are four people.
0: Exactly.
1: And yet I told you. Asked you
0: where
1: that this stays between
0: where
1: us.
0: Do you even,
1: why can't you guys be trusted?
0: Where do you get the bravado, authority, and zeal to think that you can trust me?
1: No, but
0: with the information,
1: guys, there's something called respect.
0: When
1: somebody asks that something stays between the two of you, please respect them.
0: Did I ask you to tell me?
1: No, listen. If you think that omumwago kubera gukusiwa and you cannot keep something within you, then tell them, I don't trust myself. Please don't tell me.
0: Will you not tell
1: you
0: me?
1: You understand.
0: I am not a moving vault.
1: No, respect people. When somebody says this stays between us, please
0: ever,
1: make sure that it
0: like
1: stays
0: between. Like, has somebody ever told you something and you feel like you want to bust with it?
1: Trust me, when a friend especially, actually a friend does not even have to ask me that something stays between us. If I know something has to stay between us, it stays between. I will take it to the grave.
0: Angel Gabriel.
1: Zero.
2: The moment you say, don't tell it to anyone.
0: It's like you're directly.
2: You're directing me to make
0: tell it to everybody. Yes.
1: Everyone. Don't tell anyone. Banga kugambia tell everyone.
0: Exactly.
2: Like someone telling you, keep this secret. Why are you keeping me a secret? How much do you trust me?
0: If you don't want information to go out there, don't even tell anybody. Don't. Because the moment you hear, it will.
1: Don't you have friends that you trust that if you tell them something, it would never get out there?
2: Yeah, there are some things I don't tell them. There are some things.
0: Speaking.
2: Although I trust them.
0: Yeah. Speaking generally, though, like, I am a moving vault.
1: Moving vault means what?
0: I have so many people's secrets.
2: But do they trust you?
0: Because, yeah, they do a lot. Because I am. I am that person people vent to. Relationships, life issues, and whatnot. Like, someone can trust you with something so huge, and you're like, wow. If they had gone to somebody else, kabadeka with them. I'm talking about deep secrets that if they leak, somebody's life is over. I think it's upon the other person who is conveying the information. Not everybody can be trusted. Some of us, it's inborn, or some people, it's professional. like therapists, doctors, and whatnot. But do not trust everybody with the information you don't want to come
1: but,
0: out. Because it's character and behavior.
1: What I want us to take away from this today is that if somebody asks, they don't even have to ask, just respect them enough if they feel like something should stay between the two of you. Teach yourself to shut up. Teach yourself to keep
0: zip.
1: Quiet. Not everything must be said.
0: Me in that situation, I blame you. Who has let the information out?
2: Yes. They must also know that we are humans.
0: We have a friend of ours.
2: Mouth.
0: He's called Timo.
2: It's for talking.
0: Arsenal hater. Have you ever told him anything?
1: Timothy. Timothy is like a bank of my secrets.
0: You will be shook.
3: 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The only thing waking you up faster than coffee.

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4: Which one?
1: Energy. We've got

0: Ah, you could have never been a musician.
1: What? Oma, listen, it's exactly 7 in the morning and I told you I would ring a bell. Every shot.
0: Hey, I'll ring the other small one.
1: Okay.
0: That feels like a punishment to my ears. Jesus Christ.
1: I told you I'll ring a bell for Arsenal every chance I get.
0: Mm-hmm.
1: It's a celebration, bro. It's a celebration.
0: Some of you guys are here overing now, like you, Regan. You're listening from Istanbul. You know what he's saying?
1: Because you know why?
0: Mm.
1: This might return another 22 years later. So it's allowed.
0: Arsenal might win the trophy again when we are resting in peace.
1: Hey.
0: We are like 90 years old.
1: You got children are even done with school.
0: Regan is saying, by the way, Mr. Henry, you should sponsor Winnie Mbabazi breakfast, lunch, and dinner today.
1: And
0: I would rather be put down and caned.
1: Oma, listen, if you love Arsenal, get yourself a Mirinda and celebrate this win.
0: All right.
1: Celebrate this win. It means a lot to you.
0: Definitely. It comes in different flavors. It could be, you know, the
1: apple, orange, or fruity.
0: Yeah. I know fruity is your favorite.
1: Yeah.
0: I also want to remind you that Lee McCreezy is coming to Kampala. It will be going down on the 24th of May at Monty House. And of course, you're going to be able to get your ticket now at Quicket. And you get it at only 25K. You can also make a VIP reservation on 0759-387640. Because it's going to be the biggest piano party in Kampala. Trevor.
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0: You can't play with DJ Trevor, I said you cannot.
1: Prima, I have 200k now.
0: Tula O is the title.
1: The question was going to be, who sang the song?
0: Tula, Tula O. What about Tool Man? I don't even know.
1: The name starts with a K.
0: K.
1: Yeah, it's a collabo. There's a very famous guy who Ugandans grew to love. I think between 2013 to around 20.
0: Who's that?
1: I knew it.
0: What one?

0: Mr. Cousins!
1: Hey. What's happening? Energy Breakfast Club.
2: Oh, what am I doing? Calligraph.
0: It's about that time of the morning when we dive into what's happening. Our Tingbi, what's happening? What's happening? Where are we going?
2: So many of us, Ugandans, have complained about how ugly our roads are.
0: Yes.
2: And not just the roads, the pavement, but most importantly, the budget. Because there's a lot of money that actually goes into constructing and repairing these roads.
0: Yes.
2: And looks like even Muhoozi Kainerugaba is tired. So yesterday, Muhoozi made the big announcement and said...
0: The CDF.
2: Yeah. He said all road construction in Kampala will be directly overseen by himself. He says he will choose who constructs and repairs roads moving forward. And then he said Uganda is just about to have the best roads and pavements in Africa.
0: Yep.
3: I think that's the best move.
0: And he did say that if you Hurabaru and Tulao.
2: And Tulao.
0: But I want to know, was he serious or have you ever demo vibe?
2: Hey, are you serious?
0: It looks like the military will be taking over the construction of roads.
2: As long as they do a good job, that's
3: but
2: what matters.
3: UPDF has been monitoring the construction.
0: And your money, it depends. What time did he tweet? You get.
2: And what was on the head?
0: You know, he has a great... You know, it's been on record that he's posted a couple of things. And then after a couple of weeks, he comes back and is like, you people who take me serious on X Mbasasid. But that looks like it's a serious matter.
2: I think Nayalingo Musajomla Yanechim Tabula Nyash.
0: But I think it will be a good move if Uganda, because if you look at the money we put in these roads, if the service is delivered the way it is supposed to, beautiful.
2: And by the way, he said all this money that has been recovered in the last few days with everything that's ongoing is going to be returned to the treasurer's office.
0: That wow. I don't trust.
2: Why?
0: That's why I get the more vibe when I trust and you start
2: falling.
0: The system works differently.
3: Yeah.
0: The system works differently. No musango te kunaba kugwa.
2: Yagusaze
0: na gugusa. Yep.
2: Ah, gwe. I saw this story and I remember the
0: when Prim starts with gwe. Yes.
3: Masajia. Okay.
0: What story?
2: So I'm there minding my business and scrolling on Twitter. And then I see this story of an architectural firm that has been fined about 2.7 billion.
3: What?
2: Yeah.
0: Yeah.
2: If you have been to Kabira Country Club, you
0: that
2: will
0: is
2: know.
0: After the Chira traffic lights and whatnot.
2: Exactly.
0: As you're going to Bukoto on
2: you
0: Tinder.
2: Will know there's something expansion or construction that's ongoing.
0: Yeah. It's actually right next to the villa where we have Shades of Kampala.
2: It's actually by the road.
0: Right
2: you
0: next
2: can't
0: to
2: can't
0: them.
2: Miss it.
0: Yes.
2: So Monai, Mbonga Bakwata Farm, Ngabaji Sasula. Usually, omuta kugamba ntimpa 3D.
0: Yes.
2: Design in Dabe.
0: Yes.
2: And what not. Atengo bo msasunde.
0: Definitely.
2: But I don't know why people don't want to share editable files. Apparently,
0: because you can alter it.
2: Editable files.
3: Tebazirina.
2: Bug, I don't know if they refused or...
0: I think it depends
2: Bagana, but court decided that they actually breached a contract.
0: Wow. That is insane. I'll put it in an industry and...
2: But if it gets to a point where you have to pay 2.7 billion in Zengarachi Sikuwafai...
0: I will put it in a category of work that I know. When you go and voice an ad, there are clients who will be like, give me the editable files of Adobe.
2: But most designers actually don't want to share their editable
0: files. Because you understand. And it also depends. Did I agree that I'm going to give you the editable files or my duty was to deliver the work? It's a very funny case. It actually means that there's something they want to alter in the plan if they're looking for editable files. Now, if as an architect, you do a plan for a building and something is altered and later on, they blame you. I can't blame them for not sharing editable files. Hey mama, 2.7 billion.
2: 2.7 billion.
0: What?
3: So you guys are talking about contracts. Them about contracts, but I never thought that project was done by AI. I've never thought of it.
2: Obzibune AI.
3: AI can never give an editable file. Can never.
0: Ojisaba.
3: No, ojisaba.
0: Ojisasurira.
2: So apparently they also failed to meet the deadline for construction drawings.
0: Wow.
2: Failure to provide deliverables in a usable, editable format.
0: Is it a UG company? Oh, we don't know.
3: Uganda, but maybe. Uganda company, Uganda, what you saw in table files.
0: Man.
2: So this is called withholding essential data.
0: Wow.
2: As a tool for financial leverage.
0: Insane.
2: 2.7
0: billion.
2: Allah, money.
0: This is when they wish they were friends with Triple H, should have given them a car loan.
3: I think they're teaching them a lesson as them and others learn from them.
0: Man, so do you guys keep editable files?
3: Yeah, I edit. I can never keep editable files
0: of CapCut.
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0: Yaman.
1: Sauti nzuri sana. Imeitwa Toto kutoka kwa TZ, yeah? Am I correct or wrong?
2: Yeah.
1: Yeah.
3: Primo, do you know Swahili?
1: Yeah, this one, she was in the army before she joined. She joined the media, yeah?
3: I was wondering.
1: Among all East African countries, which country do you think does the best music videos? Is it Kenya? Is it UG?
2: Rwanda.
1: Better than TZ?
2: I think TZ also.
1: Uganda comes number one.
2: But also, I feel like musicians in Tanzania somehow always have a big budget.
1: Mm-hmm.
2: Ugandan musicians have never had a budget.
1: Yeah. Totally agree.
3: Mama, you know, kwa se sim.
2: Video.
1: Tuwe yuri imba rumore wa kwa se sim. Kwa taga va file.
3: Mungkubia.
2: Anto jakubo yogeda.
1: Tell us. Let us know.
2: Anigu wa ma editable file ya video.
1: Let us know. Speak now or forever. Hold your peace. We are waiting forever.
2: The bell is for you. Banai. Also, this bell keeps working. And Asnofa needs to buy me a bell.
1: That's
2: tired.
1: How you know you could have. If you were a man,
2: I would be breaking.
1: You would be terrible.
2: I'm losing network.
1: Yeah, you wouldn't hold it down.
2: Boom Chakala season 3 is here and 5 billion worth of prizes to be won. If you know an Arsenal fan, buy them a Rock Boom today because
1: please.
2: They need it. They're spending a lot of energy convincing us that this was worth the wait 22 years later, bro. So yes, buy them a Rock Boom and make sure that you tell them to check under the cup because what they see is what they win. Could be money, could be a car, could be a flat screen TV, could be a motorbike, could be more Rock Boom or silverback or even very stylish merchandise.
1: In less than 12 days, Arsenal will be disciplined by PSG. Only one way to find out in the Champions League final.
2: Why are you poopling in their things?
1: I'm doing what?
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2: Right.
1: Time for embarrassment.
2: Let's see. Today is describe and used in a sentence.
1: Yeah.
2: To the best of your understanding.
1: Trevor, if you remove me, I can stand in for you.
2: You guys keep using this in your sentences. Or I chose to give him the benefit of the doubt.
1: Yeah.
2: Or I'll give you the benefit of the doubt.
1: What does
2: benefit
1: it mean?
2: Of the doubt, benefit of the doubt. What does it mean?
3: Benefit of a doubt means
1: you doubt the benefit. Ratchet.
2: What does it mean?
1: Ratchet women. You doubt the benefit. Yeah.
3: Why that you doubt a benefit?
2: You are doubting.
3: You are doubting.
1: You know, the funny thing is, I know what it means, but I don't know how to translate it to Luganda.
3: You're not trusting what.
2: No, you don't have to translate it to Luganda. Tell us in English.
1: I just describe what it means.
2: What you think it means.
1: Okay. Yeah, after you, Trevor. Don't look at me.
3: You are not trusting what we're saying. You're not trusting what we're saying.
1: Not really.
2: To give someone the benefit of the doubt, you are not trusting what you're saying.
3: Yeah.
1: What the maybe the other person is saying, that's maybe. What you mean.
3: It can be vice versa.
2: Or yourself.
3: Yeah, it can be vice versa. According to...
1: You can't give yourself the benefit of the doubt.
2: Kale jo wangam yo vampiji, na
1: I'm gonna bring Trevor Moleke.
3: Don't call me Sakarango.
2: That's why actually Jagarang and the Kusomeron are very fine.
1: But I think it can actually mean if there's doubt, Wobanga or Busa Busa or Montrech into either Chayo Gedo Bacha again or Kora, Neno Gamba Kamu Mukisa anyway. Yeah,
2: you choose to believe them.
1: Yeah, you choose to believe them even without empirical evidence.
2: All right, so giving someone the benefit of the doubt in simple terms would mean choosing to believe they are telling the truth or acting with good intentions.
1: Exactly.
2: Even when you are uncertain or you lack absolute proof.
1: Perfect.
3: So
1: now, Trevor, put it in a sentence.
2: BGSS.
3: Benefit of the doubt.
2: Eh?
1: Eh?
4: We play the hits you love. Right back, okay. I tell her bring it back. I got all the hits. What? Energy. We match the hits.
6: Abaya.
0: Kai. Today we put this debate to bed once and for all.
6: Asano ye singa.
0: Kato chikola. 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What's better with football? 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
6: Giving on goal.
0: Of course, goals before guys.
2: Zopalos jambi etudio.
0: Where is the football better? 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
6: Mika football.
0: Champions League. 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
6: Nyanyambisi.
0: Pepsi. 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

0: Mutu Jeko, Mutu Jeko, Mutu Jeko. Shut up, even. Yeah.
1: Let me leave you to embarrass yourself. First finish your bitterness. First finish your bitterness.
0: Left, right, center.
1: You're in pain.
0: Katman City has been winning for the last 5 years, Bagambich.
1: Which fans do they have?
0: They have
1: Man City don't have fans. They have rival fans to Arsenal. That's what Man City have.
0: You're the one who buys their tickets, eh?
1: Those ones are the ones there. Or even the ones in Manchester don't feel the Etihad.
0: Listen, it's okay to win.
1: Even their fans in Manchester don't feel the Etihad. How who are we in Kampala to be fans of Man City?
0: What do you mean you win a season by 1-0?
1: We don't care.
0: Using the nose, the
1: tongue. Let me tell you. And I actually tweeted about this last night. I said pundits have now shifted their argument to it was not a beautiful title win.
0: Definitely.
1: It is a win, man. We don't care. Nobody, we didn't start out saying we need to win beautifully. We just said we need to win.
0: This is my special message to each and every single Arsenal fan out there. Drink water and calm down, like breathe.
1: You don't ask a rich man. Don't ask a rich man why he has money. You just see money and you allow that he's a rich man.
0: How many Premier League titles do you have? How many Premier League titles do you have?
1: You won't start.
0: Many do you have? We count.
1: Last night on TikTok, as they are saying, how can you be saying your club last won the Premier League in 2013? Are you not ashamed? Yeah.
0: At least 2013 is not 2003 and 4.
1: It's also not 2026.
0: Katuvari, in the 10 days from now, PSG is going to discipline.
1: In the Champions League.
0: Yes!
1: That does not erase the Premier League. I hope you know. Anyway.
0: You're working alone, by the way.
1: You go.
0: I'm not in this show.
1: You know, I'm not here.
0: I'm going to move out. Anyway. Guys, don't talk to me.
1: You guys. So, let me get started. Because I have a couple of things. We're not just talking about Arsenal today. I know Arsenal is all that is on your brain. You slept thinking about it. You're so frustrated with your life. I did say on TikTok last night. I said, if you feel like your chest is a bit tight, you feel like there's a lump in your throat, check yourself, because you might just be a United fan or a Liverpool fan. That's what's going on. You're not sick. You're just a fan of specific clubs. On the 25th of April 2004, Arsenal won the English Premier League title at White Hart Lane with 4 games to spare. A 2-2 draw against Tottenham Hotspur.
0: Doing? I'm presenting. Giving us history.
1: I'm presenting.
0: All right.
1: Yeah.
0: I hear you.
1: Can you relate?
0: All right, I'm trying to understand.
1: You can give us Liverpool's history tomorrow.
0: Okay.
1: We haven't refused. Mm. Yeah. As long as you talk about the current as well.
0: Go on with
1: on the 25th
0: history.
1: Of April 2004, Arsenal won the English Premier League title at White Hart Lane with 4 games to spare. A 2-2 draw against Tottenham Hotspur was all the iconic Invincibles needed.
0: Yeah, Thierry Henry was 22 years. He's now 50 years.
1: He's actually not 50 yet. The league title eluded the Gunners for the next 22 years. Within this period, the closest Arsenal got to success was 5 FA Cups and 5 Community Shields. It was also within this period that Arsene Wenger eventually left the club in May 2018 after 22 years at the helm. Unai Emery stepped in and left in less than 2 years. He left in November 2019. He left half a season for Mikel Arteta to deal with, who stepped in December 2019. Arteta held Arsenal to finish. There were so many doubts, first of all, that were thrown around about a young, you know, former Arsenal player. What is he going to do and all of that?
0: 7 years.
1: Arteta held Arsenal to finish 8th in his first 2 seasons.
0: Imagine.
1: And then came 5th on the 3rd try.
0: Imagine.
1: Then for 3 consecutive seasons in 2023, 2024 and 2025, Arsenal always came 2nd, losing to Man City, then Liverpool last season. However, 2026 is much different. With a game to spare, Arsenal are now English Premier League champions after 22 years. Mm. Since 2004, Bournemouth hosted title contenders Man City last night and held City to a 1-1 draw. Heading into this, Bournemouth hadn't lost a home game in 8 matches. Their last 8 home games, they were unbeaten. Do you get what I mean? And actually,
0: no, I don't get what you mean.
1: Actually, the last home game they had lost, they lost in January to Arsenal, 3-2. So it had been about 8 matches, and people thought Man City is the one that's going to break that. No, my friend. Actually, they came from behind, and it still couldn't save anything. Erling Haaland still couldn't do too much. They just equalized, and
0: it
1: that was
0: should
1: all.
0: Be noted and that the coach of Bournemouth, like this, with Mikel Arteta.
1: Okay. So, are you done? Okay.
0: Corruption so, in the Premier League.
1: It's not corruption. So
0: syndicating.
1: It's okay for your friends to win, you know. It's actually okay for your friends to win. And with that being said, I will obviously continue to talk more about, because there's a lot to talk about regarding this topic. There's the money that the club has won, besides the trophy and the medals. What else are they? It's just something we have to talk about. There are people who are curious to know how much it is, the trophies, the medals. What else are they winning besides that? Yes. What does it come with, basically? We'll talk about all of that throughout the day during AM. But to go back a little bit to Pep Guardiola, because after the match, I mean, this man is such a winner, yeah? You know why I'm saying this? Because Pep Guardiola was so, he was so down, you could tell. It's like he hasn't just won the FA Cup this weekend and won the Carabao Cup against the same Arsenal. Do you get what I mean? You've been their biggest rival throughout the past few years. Why? It's just a one-time thing. This time they managed to win. I think what hurt him more, I think, was the fact that his game is the one that handed Arsenal the win. You get what I mean? It could have been any other club, but, you know.
0: On a serious note, though, we are happy for Arsenal. Hard work pays off. It's been 22 years. We understand why you have to celebrate. But our message to you, for us who are used to winning trophies, is please celebrate responsibly. Tomorrow, things will be back to normal. And then, but who do you think has been the backbone of Arsenal this season?
1: That's a very long...
0: I would say Saka.
1: That's a conversation we should have tomorrow, actually. We'll have a conversation tomorrow. Pep Guardiola, you know, there were rumors about him leaving, and apparently Enzo Maresca is replacing him. And he did insist that he will sit down and talk to his superiors at Manchester City in the next few days to decide if he leaves for, if he stays for maybe the next one season, or according to his contract, or maybe extend it or leave now. But let's see what happens. I mean, apparently, there were some reports also before the game, a few hours before the game yesterday, that he was very furious that this news of him leaving leaked, because it's going to mentally disturb the team.
0: Definitely.
1: So I don't know if that's part of what we saw. It could be. It very well could be part of what we saw. Because then players start to think, ah, man, will I be able to play under this other coach? Will I be able to blah, blah, blah, blah? You start thinking about all these different things. Now, over in the championship, just quickly, before we give away our hamper, because we do have one hamper
0: predator
1: to give away. Yes.
0: Get ready to call us.
1: There's trouble in the Southampton side. You know what's funny, yeah? Recently when Southampton knocked Arsenal out, right? Their admin went to Twitter with so much hype when someone had replied and said, it's a fluke win. Their admin went and replied and said, good luck with your quadruple, because then it wasn't a quadruple anymore.
0: I know, right?
1: Now, that same Southampton, on the same night that Arsenal is winning the league, things are very funny. They have been expelled from the championship playoff. So Southampton was supposed to be in a championship playoff against Hull to see if they can make their way to the Premier League. And they've been expelled. Why? There's something called Spygate. Let me actually just summarize this quickly. There was reports and pictures that were taken of a guy who was recording.
0: Oh, Lord.
1: Who was recording as... yes. So because of that, obviously, then now, these are the consequences of those actions. It was apparently said he was, I think, like a staff member or something like that at Southampton. And people said, this is not okay. This is not okay at all. So they'll be replaced by Middlesbrough. But I also understand that they'll be appealing that expulsion, but I don't think they have much reason to give, man.
0: All right.
1: They were caught red-handed. They can't do anything about it.
0: Sad.
1: Let's give away our hamper, man.
0: All right, give us a call right now on 0347-674-674. I'll do that number for you one more time. It is 0347-674-674, because we have a hamper for you, courtesy of Predator, and the question is simple.
1: Hello.
2: Hello.
1: Hi, good morning. What's your name?
2: I'm Goldust, but...
0: Which team do you support?
2: Angie?
0: Which team do you support?
2: I'm an Arsenal fan.
0: Call again tomorrow.
1: Wama Osbat. Wama, we have a question. Actually, you ask the question.
0: Let me ask you a very hard question, you Osbat.
2: Okay, anyway, go easy.
0: Now, Osbo, who is the coach of Chelsea FC?
2: Right now is Mikel Alonso.
0: Huh? You have scared us.
1: Mikel and Alonso are just two friends, but those are two different people.
0: Okay, let me go easy on you now, yeah?
2: Okay.
0: Predator is the official sponsor of what Premier League football club?
1: Osbert, finally, you take
0: your come here, but don't come. Don't put on an Arsenal jersey when you're coming here, right?
1: Send us your details on our WhatsApp, yeah?
2: Okay, Winnie.
0: If you stop supporting Arsenal, I can give you another question.
1: We don't want.
2: I never stop. You can't.
0: Bye.
1: Ah, Henry. Shall we sing North London forever or I leave you alone?
0: Thank you for coming.
1: Whatever the
0: Bye.
1: Weather.
0: Get out.
1: These streets are our own.
0: Okay, you sing. Just that you've won. Okay. 1, 2, 3, enter.
1: North London forever. Whatever the weather, I don't care, man. These streets are our own.
0: Mm-hmm.
1: And my heart.
0: Okay.
1: Will leave you never.
0: Yeah.
1: Yeah, my blood will forever run through
0: the stone.
1: Yeah.
0: Bye.
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0: Do you know my favorite piano song?
1: Is it this one?
0: No. It is a Ugandan song, actually.
1: Which one?
0: Zexin Chukume Biranjiranji. Why would I relate with a South African guy? I mean, what does Zep mean? Zep, what does it mean?
2: Does.
1: Whether you know what zepping means or...
0: I hear you.
1: Uncle. Whether you know what zapping means or not, we're going to be zapping. That's the day you will learn how to zap when Arsenal and PSG are playing the Champions League final. And we're going to be watching all this together at this place, Tells. Yeah.
0: Yep.
1: Yeah. While we sip on a very cold Pepsi.
0: Remember that.
1: And enjoy the game. It's happening on the 30th. So make sure you clear your schedule for that day. And it's happening. It's starting at 7. Mm-hmm. There will be a lot of entertainment. Your favorite DJs are going to be playing while we have a lot of fun.
0: Oh, yeah. And then, of course, it's that time of the morning where, Trevor.
1: Mm-hmm. Atude.
2: Little Guantu Alam.
1: Esa was Leba Trevor.
0: Oya Gananza again, Danza Nyemix. Kalevayo. Trevor, make us dance.
3: There's nothing as sweet as a quickie. Sweet as it sounds. This is the Quickie Mix. Sponsored by Mirinda. Smile, be contagious.

0: exactly 15 minutes after 8 a.m. in the morning. You're listening to the number one name in music. The name of the show is the Energy Breakfast Club. DJ Trevor is on fire. Fire, fire, burn. Burn. Oh, yeah, somebody burn who them, wants your mixes, them. How are they able to get them?
1: Yeah, YouTube. There are a lot of mixes. You can search me at DJ Trevor.
0: How do you spell your Trevor?
1: Trevor, T-R-E-V-A.
2: T-R-E-V-A, Trevor.
0: Oh, T-R-E-V-A.
1: Yeah.
0: Not V-O-R.
1: V-O-R is my real name.
0: So then the one that makes money, you deserve a Eververse this morning. If you were wondering how you can be able to go about your day, get yourself an Eververse. You can get it from any supermarket or dukkha that is near you. It is malty, it is non-alcoholic, and exactly what you need. Time for what? Don't Bite Your Tongue.
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0: Mm-hmm.
2: You guys are using any chance to include Arsenal in anything.
0: Mm-hmm.
2: But I love it. Arsenal's rapid red raiders relentlessly rattled rag drivers round the roaring North Road.
0: Oh, beautiful. That's beautiful. Effortlessly beautiful.
1: Let me be the last.
0: Bakuyambeko. Guys, join in on 0740674674. Arsenal's rapid red riders relentlessly rattled rag drivers around the roaring North Road.
2: Around.
0: It's round.
2: You said
0: I said round.
2: You said that round.
0: If there's anyone who is always ready to catch a mistake,
2: oh my God,
0: like catching a mouse, it is prim.
1: Arsenal's rapid.

0: abroad.
1: Around. It's around.
2: You said
1: I said round.
2: You said around.
1: If there's anyone who is always ready to catch a mistake,
2: oh my God,
1: like catching a mouse, it is prim.
3: As a nose rapid.

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8: 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And

0: Yeah. It's the second project they have. Big up on yourself, Gael Will. 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So,
1: Trevor Lazeo.
0: It is time for the affair. The Energy Breakfast Club is what you tuned into. If you're just joining us, welcome aboard. Where are we going?
1: So, Gerald needs your help.
0: Gerald.
1: Yeah, Gerald is from not very far, from Chanja.
0: Yes.
1: Gerald says his girlfriend has been doing disappearing acts.
0: Yeah, Wamba.
1: This is my girlfriend has been disappearing on weekends too much lately.
0: That is a huge red flag.
1: Weekends, not weekdays.
0: What?
1: It says it's not clear where she goes.
0: What?
1: For example, last weekend,
0: Today is Wednesday.
1: Yeah, it says last weekend she told me she was at her sister's the entire weekend. I called her sister and her sister told me she hadn't even seen her at all.
0: Oh my goodness. Oh my goodness. You need a red flag in capital letters. You got a red flag and you kubangala do over.
1: Okay, for me the problem is,
0: yes,
1: if somebody says I am at my sister's and then she's not at her sister's, then this means there is
0: something they're hiding.
1: There is a fish that is smelling.
0: They are creeping. Tripping.
1: Yeah.
0: My friend Gerard, right?
1: Yeah.
0: Bamush. Bounce. Disappear. Block her. Don't give her any reason. You return energy.
1: So what if
0: energy.
1: You tell her, my problem is that you are disappearing on weekends. And
0: about
1: I don't like
0: it. Well, it means there's something fishy that she's doing that she doesn't want Gerard to know. So there's a problem.
1: But only on weekends? Why not weekdays?
0: She's a cheat.
1: You mean during the week she has no time to cheat? She has to do it on the weekend?
0: Best cheating is done on the weekend.
1: Oh, that's when people have time.
0: Weekdays to better to call her. So, Prim, as a girl, where would you be going on the weekend without telling your boyfriend?
1: Friends.
0: Disappearing.
1: Friends.
0: Without telling your guy.
1: Of course, it's not a good thing. Yeah, but we all know what's happening here.
0: Definitely.
1: We all know what's happening.
0: Or probably, maybe Gerard could be like number 5 when he thinks he's number 1.
1: Nga wa weekday, but wa weekend. So, there's a guy that is always busy during the week. And the weekend, he has time.
0: Definitely.
1: I'm not saying that's where your girlfriend is going, but use the information how you want.
0: Let us know what message or what advice do you give to Gerard right now.
1: How do you start disappearing on the weekend? Are you Jesus? Even Jesus did go on the weekend.
0: Exactly. On the weekend, of all days, you choose the weekend.
1: Uh-huh.
0: Shame upon you.
1: Weekend.
0: We are not happy with you.
1: 2 days.
0: Yeah.
2: Mr. Henry and DJ Bits on the Energy Breakfast Club.

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1: Right back, okay. I tell her, bring it back, like I got all the hits. What?
0: Energy.
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0: What a colorful, beautiful video to watch.
1: Yeah.
0: Good Lord.
1: Jesus Christ, I don't know why every
0: the
1: time
0: outfits.
1: I
0: outfits.
1: La la, the colors and everything.
0: Yeah.
1: But Nzororimba Elijah, in my mind, Sirumuanga.
0: What do you mean?
1: It's like an Eddie Kenzo vibe. It's like that. That's when he won me over. By the way. Yeah, yanko. Now this Sirumua. I'll give him like some nothing. Then the dawa, that kind of vibe. Eh? Mm. This was a 360, beautiful coming in. From Swang's Avenues.
0: We're watching it on www.nrgugdo.radio. And back to our fair, you can call us now 0777-674-674. Mm-hmm. Gerald from Chanja, who has a girlfriend that is doing disappearing acts on weekends.
1: Yewamba.
0: Hey, weekends again. Especially that last weekend where she actually said she was at her sister's. And she wasn't. But also this
1: The sister
0: girl.
1: Snitched.
0: No. Like, sometimes we assume people know. But if you lie to someone, mtindi wa sister wange. Kubida sister wa simu mugambe. Trevor wa kubida mugambe ndi nao. Uzi wagama anti mumpe koku
1: sister. Walio gambe koku sister wanga wafanedo. Energy, good morning.
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1: Digital
2: and the Puri. Yeah, when you Charlie step a man out and Namongo, never Nang, Yabanabala, Watagwan. So Gerard, the demo Yako Zira Musa,
1: Wazira,
2: the world in Okora Gerard, the man, a demo, whatever it is one, if Womokwano go to the same as a man.
1: Totally agree. Totally agree.
2: Then good demo. Why are you eating transport money?
1: I know, right?

0: Man, I'm with you, Charlie. Good morning.
1: Good morning, Energy Radio. Thanks for the show. This is Pius here. The only problem I see now is lack of communication between the two partners.
0: One is lying.
2: It's not lack of communication. One is a liar.
1: That boyfriend that I'm going this end. You understand? And even the boyfriend doesn't ask that where were you last weekend? You understand? Oh, several weekends. Where are you? And they sort things out. But if you don't communicate, things may go in the other hand. You understand?
0: Yeah.
1: So they should look at communication as a serious matter.
0: I do hear you. By the way, I'm weird.
2: But I don't think you can communicate enough with a liar.
0: Exactly.
2: You can't.
0: May you show me one sign of lies. Wallahi, you don't see me
2: especially
0: again.
2: If it's patterns, things following each other.
0: There are signs and symptoms you can tell.
2: At some point, you've got to draw the line and be like, you know what? Enough,
0: enough is enough.
2: Yeah.
0: Energy, good morning.
3: 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This is Mr. Live. Gavri Joe. Top shata waliwona.
2: Arsenal
3: wichivichi. Arsenal erote tuzikiza.
0: Wali edi. Temujisusa, temututama. Then I also do have a message coming in from Solomon who says, sorry Gerard bro, but the truth is she's cheating on you. My girl used to do the same until I discovered that she had a sugar daddy. In a monyonyo.
2: Yep.
0: And then he has added, funny thing is that she used to tell me about him, but covering inexperiences by her friends. Nga mwenyumiza kutushuga daddy, nga itira mo third party. Nga wogamba, nina chali wangi.
2: Aina sugar daddy.
0: Aha, kumbe, nga yeyo gerako. Shame upon you, but guys, bottom line is, if you see a red flag, don't ignore it. Gerard,
2: because that's not a carnival. Avoid colors, especially if they are red.
4: Let me advise Gerard. Gerard, pay it for that. If she goes, she disappears on weekends.
2: You disappear during weekdays. Guys, there's something called diseases.
0: Exactly.
2: And they are serious.
0: Exactly. And financial strain. And then there's something in the spiritual world that is called
2: bonding.
0: Thank you.
2: With the spirits.
0: We have beautiful music coming out for you. There's Sam Ruga and Benson. Good morning.
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0: Monday to Friday, 3 to 7 p.m.
1: Okay.

0: What are you doing with your tongue? But let me tell you, it's difficult to work with men in the morning.
1: Why?
0: Hey! You didn't do biology.
2: She
1: what do you mean
2: know?
1: It's difficult?
0: Men in the morning, there's something they call the system.
1: Difficult for who?
0: For men.
1: To work with.
0: When you're doing tongues like that. Good morning, the number one breakfast show in the land is what you're tuning to. You've just clocked. Anyhow, guys, so there's a beautiful expo that is going down in Munyonyo, the Powati Expo. That is the Pearl of Africa Tourism Expo. And, you know, it got me thinking. I first became a tour operator in 2014. Yeah, I was actually leaving the country.
1: Where were you going?
0: German.
1: For Cheyo.
0: And that girl, I got her through tourism. Yeah, but then... No, yalimwala muto. The moments where I feel most alive is when I'm visiting particular destinations in this country. And for me, it's always been up. Murchison Falls.
1: What makes me sad is the fact that Ugandans are born
0: here.
1: And then, netukanokufa, we've not moved around beautiful places in Uganda.
0: Definitely.
1: Do you know how many people were born, for example, I'll give you an example of Masidi. Murchison Falls is just right there.
0: Very near.
1: How many of them
0: have been
1: there?
0: Yeah.
1: Just a handful.
0: Exactly.
1: But people have this mindset of it's expensive.
0: Mm-hmm.
1: Is it actually expensive?
2: Not really.
0: It isn't. And then
1: just
0: also,
1: because someone said, oh, it's expensive.
0: What we don't understand is that there's an opportunity for every young person to make money out of tourism. Mm. There are friends I know who just hire drones, pick clients from the airport, take them to different destinations. But they rent them because they sell themselves properly. Kuchitimba, there are guys that I know who are beautiful tour guides. Mm. You go to like a national park, they know every animal, it's gestation period, they know the birds. Then there are guys that just do... they give the tourists vibe. Babatam Zamuchibuga. Now if you go
1: even
0: to,
1: if it's just selling,
0: if you go to like
1: stuff to tourists.
0: If you go to like Jinja and you see how much tourism is in the livelihoods of those young people. Trevor, if you were to do anything in the line of tourism, what would you do?
2: I would just advise DJs, content creators, if they can use like lakes as a backdrop for their mixes. So attractive to see.
1: Let me tell you, like the next time you go to even like a beautiful place, as long as it's a tourist destination, just speak to someone. Say, can I create for you content?
2: Yeah.
1: Put it on my social media and you pay me.
0: Definitely.
2: By the way,
0: I was, I think the last group of people I took had two girls from the US. One was called Ariella and another in Paris. So we were passing Bombo Road. Oh my God, in my life, I've never seen anything beautiful like this.
1: If you go to Powati, the expo, there's a lot that you can learn and a lot that you can see.
0: Definitely.
1: And you'll be enlightened.
0: Definitely. That's so, sure. It's happening from tomorrow all the way through the weekend. Don't miss out.
1: Don't waste your weekend.
0: Don't say we did not tell you. It's that time of the morning when Trevor makes us dance for his last quickie.
1: I look on MC.
0: Trevor!
3: There's nothing as sweet as a quickie. Sweet as it sounds. This is the Quickie Mix. Sponsored by Mirinda. Smile. 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

0: Esana se non fanno quel gamba. By the way, this message goes to every musician, celebrity, TikToker. If you don't support us, no.
1: Why are you doing my story?
0: No, it's not a story.
1: It is my story.
2: You are disarming her.
0: I disarmed you.
1: Here you've disarmed me.
0: You're lying. Katinji gusenjireke.
1: Atoba wajitandise dajitandikira.
0: Nzetemba dingi ndo bagamba. 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
1: What is the problem with that? Neda, sweetie.
0: Show up.
1: Abana baleke, and a very good morning to all the champions. Champ Eve, Champ DJ Beats. Beats were Arsenal, right? Champ Beats.
2: I can imagine what Wyke Bender is doing, right?
1: Champ Wyke Bender.
0: He's the only one allowed to put on a Wyke.
1: Bebe Cool, Bujingo, Huntington, Chichi.
0: Yeah, I was trying to
1: Bebe
0: see.
1: Bebe Cool, Arsenal fan, still.
2: Kati, we will get the Bebe Cool no.

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1: 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It was a very long night, guys.
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2: Mm-hmm.
1: Now, what are we going to do?
2: Rewind and come back
1: again.
2: What
1: are we going to do?
2: Pull up.
1: Anyways, guys, you know, I went to the speaker.
2: Yeah.
1: Abantu abasinga na dalaba imbi abali bakwatagana naye tewali yavuddeyo ko maybe to give maybe a message, maybe they've called her, but to come out publicly and post and say maybe
0: I think
1: we'll
0: only
1: start
0: gravity
1: with you.
0: Did that.
1: So it's only gravity Yomutuju who has done that. Mm. And in the comment section, I was really so surprised.
2: Mm.
1: People were happy that he did that.
2: Mm.
1: Because maybe they're seeing the loyal side of him.
2: Mm.
1: But then I asked myself, if gravity was so loyal, why didn't he stay loyal to Fefe? Because when I hear the story between Gravity and Fefe Busi and the friendship, they had a very beautiful childhood friendship up to when they stopped being friends.
2: They can't. One, because Fefe was called Gravity.
1: Mm.
2: You know the story.
1: Nti wabanga ali loyo bwatyo. Rashi abeya loyo ne kumukwano gwe.
2: Ori kariya ya. 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
1: Mm.
2: Ate obo kutte branding we now okutte.
1: So you think I can call myself Mr. Henry?
0: Maybe Miss.
2: Do you want to grow a engine?
1: And Chengezako Kugamba. Just imagine if I was, let me say, if I was Drake or if I was DJ Trevor, and I was okay, I was your gender.
2: Yeah.
1: Would I call myself Mr. Henry simply because you're my friend, you're mentoring me, you're teaching me how to do this and that, how they speak on radio, how voices. So then I just call myself Mr. Henry.
2: If you called yourself Mrs. Henry.
1: Even my face have been fighting for to organize properly.
2: No, because for them,
1: I haven't answered Prim's question. I have a list, full list. Omani sa ucha pick fair.
0: Top three.
1: Wanoneno.
0: We top three.
1: Top three. 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
0: Limulim. Kale later.
1: You guys, Mr. Henry is my birthday.
2: Oh no!
1: Mr. Henry is my birthday.
0: This is the eye that Henry gave me.
2: Back to their issue. Because they were boys starting up, and I think Gravity had caught the fans then. Then Fefe had the talent. I think Fefe has said this story over and over again.
0: Who had the name of the world?
2: Bundi asoka yali
1: Gravity.
2: Fefe. Down one simovana. Kachori we are sim, but I ain't a gravity.
1: I don't know what I'm wanting to. But anyways, people also actually like it. Mm. You know, when everyone is against someone and then one person comes out to stand for that person.
2: I'm wondering
1: exactly what Best MC did.
2: Beautiful.
1: Exactly
2: yeah.
1: What Best MC did. Mm. So we can relate that to that.
0: Best because was standing up for?
1: For Linus.
2: Mm.
1: Yeah.
2: I'm wondering why no MC has ever come out.
1: To say what?
2: To give Katsi's flowers.
1: Are
2: 90%
1: sure?
2: Of the MCs here in Kampala.
1: Are you sure?
2: Are in the blueprint.
0: No, they do all the time.
1: Are you
2: okay,
1: sure?
2: Saying men, tabi, chibi, yeah.
1: Are you sure? People don't do that.
2: I'm the one who is blind. Eh?
1: You're very blind and very behind.
2: Akati very utadeku kati.
1: Get updated. Because
2: okay.
1: People do that literally every now and then.
2: Mm. Wow.
0: Everybody knows Katz is the goat.
1: Yeah.
2: Definitely.
1: So, tumale tu chaliao, nga Shakira. Can you wind your waist like Shakira?
0: Oh, baby, when you jingle, don't.
1: You make
2: so
1: can you wind your waist like that?
0: Kuchi?
2: Kukofi guanywe de kumachagano.
1: So,
0: the global
1: icon Shakira just made a shout out to the ghetto kids saying she needs dancers like that so they can perform with her at the World Cup final.
2: Mm.
1: So you know she has been with the Wakiso dancers before.
2: Oh yeah.
1: So now she's calling up the ghetto kids and this is a win for Uganda basically. So I'll actually call upon people like you, Mr. Henry, Abaina Mukasente, Nebodies, and that is it. kuline guanga esolo okufinancing abana abana to make sure this thing happens
0: kambuze bwabaita taba financing
1: ajaba financing but since it's more of a Ugandan thing I would advise we all get involved.
2: I think for her what she did was shaking the tree okulabe chivayo. She acknowledged them on social media.
1: Mm.
2: Now it's up to how they are organized as a system. Because Shakira taruaninga ye nga ye. The Shakira ambayise mujeno. She has a management, she has a team.
1: And she said,
2: so move about featuring a kuruimba. There are requirements that are needed.
0: No, she needs them to perform with her, no?
1: She said, I need dancers.
2: Dancers like this.
1: Like this.
2: So it depends on how fast they are.
1: And she she's performing at the World Cup.
0: Yeah, right. Exactly. I think she needs them for stage, no?
1: Yeah,
2: that would be good. But I trust their manager. He's a well-traveled guy.
1: Mm.
2: He's a well-gamaj man. So I wouldn't be surprised if something like this.
0: Yaka chao.
2: Mm.
1: What are we drinking, Posi?
2: We are drinking Predator.
3: We play the hits you love. Right back, okay. I tell her bring it back, bring it back. I got all the hits. What? Energy. We match the hits. Energy.

0: 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Energy.
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2: 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This is not just a concert. It's a whole vibe. 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
2: It is about 29 minutes on to the top of the hour. The number one breakfast show is what you tuned into, the Energy Breakfast Club. My name is Mr. Henry. I'm with Prima Sima and, of course, DJ Trevor. And, guys, guess what? Lima Crazy is coming to Kampala on the 24th of May. It will be Sunday. It will be going down at Multi Vibe House. This is courtesy of Talent Africa, KK. You can be able to get your ticket at Quicket. And to tell us more about this event, I have one of the organizers from Group Fest, the team, Sasha.
3: Yes.
2: How are you doing?
3: Fine, thank you. How
2: Such
3: are you?
2: A pleasure to have you on the show.
3: Pleasure's all mine.
2: I'm here wondering, you know, why Lima Crazy?
3: You know, Lima Crazy right now, he represents the new wave of Amapiano culture.
2: Okay.
3: The dance trends, viral culture, South African influence, youth influence, social media and all that. And right now Amapiano is booming in Uganda.
2: Oh, yeah.
3: And we feel like Lima Crazy is the perfect fit.
2: Oh, wow.
3: Yes.
2: And why Motive?
3: The motive.
2: The venue.
3: Something about that venue gave us a bit of South African vibes.
2: All right.
3: You know, and we didn't want, we wanted an enclosed space as well.
2: Yeah.
3: So that, you know, sound and everything, production. I just think Motive really does fit what we're trying to do.
2: All right.
3: Yes.
4: Is this event like premium? What kind of people are you guys looking at?
3: It is a premium event. We do have different offers. So we have our ordinary offers, which is 25,000 Ugandan shillings per person. We have our VIP offers. That's 1,000,000 for 8 people. And VVIP tables at 2.5 for 6 people.
2: All right.
3: Yes.
2: You know, we just had an incident where some South African guy didn't turn up.
4: I wanted to ask exactly that. Like, about when you...
2: So people are like,
4: angry.
2: So what you guys, as the group first
4: on top
2: organizers,
4: of not turning up, he said, we must know he doesn't care. Said, you Ugandans must know I don't care.
3: Some artists are a bit difficult to work with sometimes, but Lima Crazy and his team, it's been a smooth sailing. We are expecting him to come. Let's not worry about that. And our organizers are on point with that, Talent Africa and Kim Kasser.
2: Okay.
3: Yes. And we're good to go. Let's not worry.
2: Where are we getting the tickets from, and what else do we expect from the event?
3: So you can get your tickets from Quicket. You can get them from MTN Ticketing. You can get them from the TAG website as well.
2: Okay.
3: And you can call to book for your VIPs on 0759-387-640.
4: When is this happening again?
2: Sunday.
4: This Sunday?
2: Yeah,
4: this
2: just Sunday. Around the corner.
4: You have a few days to put your outfit together. Yeah. You know, nowadays concerts have become a fashion show of some sorts.
3: Yes.
4: What are we wearing to this one? Do you guys have like a theme or do I just show up?
3: If you go all out, all I want you to do is be comfortable.
2: Oh, yeah.
4: Look nice.
3: Ready to dance. Ready to groove. Because this is more than a concert.
2: Okay.
3: So we're trying to have an experience with dance and fashion.
2: Who else is on this beautiful event? Who else do you expect besides Lima Crazy?
4: Definitely not Jin.
3: No, we want to incorporate some of our Ugandan artists. We have Tojo 256.
4: Ooh. Tojo! That's
2: your bell
4: guy.
2: Is loud. Your bell makes my bell look like it's... Jojo,
3: Tracy Mellon.
2: Ooh, beautiful.
3: When it comes to our DJs, we have Mysterious 2.
2: Yeah.
3: DJ VX Faisal.
2: From Energy Radio.
3: Energy Radio. DJ Dash. There's a big lineup.
2: Dread Laser from Energy Radio. I see him on the poster over here. Last Girl. DJ Dash. Woo la la. So the tickets are going for 25K, VIP tables 1 million, and VVIP 2.5. And you can be able to get that from Quicket. What else do you want to tell us about this event?
3: I want Ugandans to come and experience something that's never been done before.
2: Yeah.
3: You know, we've had our South African artists come. We have this, but this one's a bit different. I don't want to say much. I just want you to buy your tickets and come and experience it for yourself.
4: Say less.
3: We also have free giveaway tickets for NRG.
2: Team.
4: Thank you.
2: All right, beautiful. Thank you so much, Sasha.
3: Thank you.
2: Now, me and Prem, we're going to be pulling up, like always.
3: Please.
2: Prem, give me one Lima crazy song that you know.
4: I know so many, I can't even choose a favorite.
2: I know, right? Well, Sasha, what would be your best Lima crazy song?
3: Oh, my goodness. There's so many. I can't even put...
4: Exactly what I say.
2: All right, guys, pull through and have a good time. It's going down Sunday at Motive. This is Energy Radio. Good morning.
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4: 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Turn us on and we'll handle the rest.
5: Short, say no more. Good morning.
6: What do you mean, say no more?
5: Turn us on and we'll do the rest.
6: Hey. Yeah. So, speaking of turning you on, guess where we are going to be turned on from? Does that even make sense? Is that correct English? But yes, Arsenal and PSG are definitely going to be playing the final.
5: Looking at you, it makes a lot of sense, Vambi.
6: Keep quiet. Come on, listening. Arsenal is going against PSG. You can watch the biggest match of the season live on big screens. Not that home screen where you have to squint one eye and then leave another open to see. No, I want you to see Omzanywali Ngamulamba what?
5: Yeah, man.
6: On a huge screen.
5: Declan Rice, Vanibona here.
6: It's happening at Tails Lounge while we sip on a cold Pepsi.
5: Beautiful.
6: Enjoying moments together with, football lovers and also amazing DJ mixes.
5: As a man and a woman, as you who is listening to us right now, why haven't you downloaded the Play It Loud application? What's your problem?
6: Do you know that song? Question.
5: Because you know why? There's amazing shows. If you haven't watched the Pickup Show by Prima Simwe, so she has a very fire episode.
6: Bro!
5: With Bad Black.
6: Litty.
5: Yo! Black. Yo!
6: Bully Joe.
5: Bad Black.
6: Bad Black. A better year organic.
7: City at Dala.
5: Go and watch the show, download the application. And then, of course, there's another beautiful show that is called Fashion X. You can be able to watch
6: that. By the way, Fashion X, Shaq and his team are actually going to Kigali Fashion Week.
5: Oh, yeah?
6: Yeah.
5: So it has Big Boy Shaq, it has Kuhani, it has Esther, there's Solomon Mugisha and Apollo. So, guys, make sure you download the application, subscribe for just a little bit, you know, and you get to watch the shows. And then, of course, there's another amazing show by Gayitano Kagwa, Marcus.
6: Good, that guy.
5: Anna Marie.
6: Very funny.
5: She just came back from the States, Anna Marie. There's Wandera Roy Tweed. Roy.
6: Hey.
5: The other name is hard. So it is called Another Round, Last Round UG. I don't know what you're waiting for. And to sum it up, Shades of Kampala, that happens every Wednesday. Today we are celebrating Arsenal.
6: Ani alio?
5: Maddox Sema and Sema Tima. You can also be able to watch that show on Play It Loud. DJ Trevor is a DJ. Shades of Kampala. Uzanya sameka?
7: Ba sawasatu.
5: Ngatu yingira.
6: Gwe curtain raiser.
5: Yeah. I know there's two more before him.
6: Bazanya wad midde.
5: Our night has begun. Tujula
7: bangu wali. Tujula bangu. Era abangu book your spot.
5: Yeah.
7: The katebo.
6: Okay.
5: We are celebrating Arsenal today with Maddox Sema Timba. If you haven't booked your table, I don't know what you're waiting for.
7: Yeah. If you are crushing on me, it's on the Mirinda. Wow. Because this economy without a soft drink.
6: Single love is of Venom.
5: Brother Trevor, so, let me tell you.
7: Your Mirinda at your nearest shop.
5: Yes.
7: Supermarket. Yeah. We crush together.
6: Amazing.
5: This message goes out to every gal dem who is crushing on DJ Trevor. He's gonna scratch you. Like the way he scratches the turntables.
6: Scratch my back, I scratch your butt.
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Hurry up, hurry up, hurry up, hurry up, hurry up, hurry up, hurry up, hurry up, hurry up, hurry up, hurry up, hurry up, hurry up, hurry up, hurry up, hurry up, hurry up, hurry up, hurry up, hurry up, 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

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gancio, con gancio, con gancio, con gancio, con gancio, con gancio, con gancio, con gancio, con gancio, con gancio, con gancio, con gancio, con gancio, con gancio, con gancio, con gancio, con gancio, 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
5: Good morning! Oh my God, please. Girl, please. Okay, Chimara, Chimara, Banay Chimara. How are you guys doing?
4: I talk so much. Who wrote that?
6: First, Kohani. For this volume.
5: Kohani.
4: Wait.
6: No, this bell looks like, you know those churches in the village? The ones they have.
4: Yes.
5: And some
6: so somebody went
5: for
6: to
5: real.
6: The village and stole their grandmother's bell.
4: Guys, good morning. Welcome to the show. Officially, Crystal Panda, Kohani Kohani, and Ray DJ. And we are the AM show, Monday Friday. Today is a Tuesday, I mean a Wednesday. And we're back. Good energy and good vibes. How are you ladies feeling?
6: Feeling great, feeling great. Thank God it's Wednesday because it's a closer day to the weekend.
4: Yes.
6: Yes.
4: Every time it gets to a Wednesday like this, I feel like, yes, it is what it is.
6: Mm.
4: Yeah.
6: How you doing, Ray?
5: I'm well, girl. Mm-hmm. I slept a lot yesterday. I was so exhausted. I promise. I went home like by 10, I was in bed and I woke up, but I still had trouble waking
6: Ali?
5: Up. 10 p.m.
4: Yes, what did you? What did you tell
6: me? Do you know guys, these days I get home, I sleep by 7.
5: Why?
6: Because I can. Free will.
5: Okay, now that's too much free will. You know, by the way, I don't remember the last time I slept at 10. So it was very early to me. But still, I had trouble waking up in the morning.
6: I feel you.
5: Crystal, how are you?
4: I'm blessed. I'm fine. I got no problem. I'm not complaining.
5: Oh, we love that for you.
4: Yeah.
6: Still sleeping on white sheets?
4: Yeah.
6: Wow.
5: Guys, Crystal is such a... I don't even know.
4: You guys just reminded me. One of my colleagues up there saw my... I bent down and they saw my white, you know, books. I was like...
5: Yeah, he wears white.
4: Like, why do you guys get shocked? Why do you get shocked?
6: No, me,
4: when
6: I'm
4: you
6: not
4: see a guy putting on a white boxer.
6: No, I'm not shocked about white boxers. Do you know boxers that actually shock me? It's people who don't wear cotton boxers. I'm like,
5: Yeah.
6: Are you not boiling? Are your eggs not cooked by this time?
5: That's weird, like, as hell. Yeah.
6: Polyester.
4: So, but why do you get shocked when you see a man putting on a white boxer?
5: Why do you have white bed sheets, though?
4: Why do I wear...
6: White bed sheets shock me, too.
4: Why?
5: Yeah, actually, you know? They do.
6: But boxers...
5: Yeah, boxers, it's okay. Like,
6: yeah.
5: Guys do that.
4: So, I don't get this. Like, why do you get shocked? Like, why?
6: I actually think men boxers should either be black, gray, or white.
5: That's the standard color.
6: Yes, and if they're not those ones, they're the shorts, you know, the short boxers, the ones that are checked.
5: Oh,
6: maybe
5: wow.
6: Those ones.
4: How about you ladies? What are your colors?
5: All colors.
6: I green. Like black underwear, me.
4: So does the color of the inner depict the cleanliness of someone?
6: No.
4: Then why do you mind about the white bed sheets and all that? Why do you?
5: No, but white bed sheets is crazy.
6: Yes,
5: because like your whole body
6: work.
5: Is on, right?
6: Uh-huh. No, imagine those days you come home and you're completely just, tired exactly. And you just want to dive in
5: and you just want to sleep. You don't want to fast shower. There are days like that.
6: Sleep.
4: Listen, if I don't shower, I can't have sleep. I'll feel things walking over my skin or getting through my skin.
5: Oh my God, Crystal, yeah, you're better than us.
4: You guys, at times you don't shower.
5: Yeah, let me tell you, Crystal.
6: So tired.
5: There are times
6: I change.
5: Let's say back to back gigs. Yes. Now let's say like Friday at Linus's. Mm. I promise you, I just went to bed and slept.
6: You know, you just want to like you just take off your clothes and
5: there was sometimes.
4: Don't you guys smell?
5: Smell what?
4: Because I feel like if you don't spend a day and don't shower, you get back. Don't you smell?
6: Unless you're sick.
5: Crystal, if you are in my shoes, you would understand.
4: That is crazy. Unless you're sick.
5: But she's right though. She's right.
4: Guys, we're gonna start the show officially. We are the AM show, and we get started right now. You can as well hit us back on our WhatsApp 0740674674. You can as well call through on the direct line. That's 0777-674-674. Guys, I watch clips of proms. God damn! Many guys, I saw guys in the comment sections of different clips of these babes. I'm like,
6: please remember, guys, these are children.
4: Kale, morning.
3: There's nothing as sweet as a quickie. Sweet as it sounds. 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

0: Yes, 106.5 Energy Radio, the beat of the moment. Crystal Panda right over here. Re DJ and Kohane Kohane. It's exactly 15 past 11 a.m. And we in a segment where we talk about so many things. But, well, MTN Momo is telling you. Yes.
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0: All right, cool. Let's talk about what's happening on the streets right now. Listen, this coming from a Man U fan, I had to take in a lot. And I had to first chill and compose myself. And I must say, Arsenal fans, over 22 years of waiting. I'm sorry for trolling you guys, but finally... At least now you have something to show.
1: To show for it.
0: Something to talk about. To all the Arsenal fans, congrats, congrats, congrats.

0: I've never seen, you see, I'm going to say a statement. Hope you guys don't arrest me, but this is it. The Arsenal celebrations were better than the celebrations of... You get it? If you don't get it, forget about it. Okay, what up, all Arsenal fans? Last night, so many jubilations and so many celebrations were going on in different parts. And I saw clips of guys in Mook in the middle of the night. They was on the streets, yet they have papers today.
1: Let me tell you, yesterday I did not sleep because my street, my neighbors decided they want to put their speaker on the balcony. They celebrated and celebrated. The border men came to the petrol station. They continued celebrating. I think they were buying each other fuel as gifts.
0: I spotted a shirtless man on the street.
1: Celebrating.
2: They have to. 22 years of waiting.
0: 22 years of waiting, I get it.
2: You get it.
0: Oh, wow. Yeah. Now, they are in the finals of Champions League. So if they do win the finals, they're going to...
1: PSG
0: beats. The only thing, if you're a Man U fan, Chelsea fan, Man City fan, the only thing that you can do is pray.
2: Yeah,
1: and they support PSG.
0: Yes.
1: Yeah, we are praying. PSG, please do something. If you need our help, please, we have all those posters of those doctors who tell us if you have problems. We will call all of them on your behalf.
0: But well, honestly, on the football side of it, they really deserve it.
1: Yeah.
0: They played so well this season. I think this season entire, they have played around 43 plus games, but the losses, they're around like 3-4. The entire competition, like, they played so well.
1: Yeah.
0: But Man City, they actually did win the trophy after Man City losing to, you know, getting a draw against Bournemouth last night. So Arsenal, they was meant to play the last game. So last game is going to play them over the weekend against Crystal Palace. That means they don't need the last game. Even if they lose the last game, they're already champions.
2: Cut it. Enjoy.
0: Bane bitu se tu food day.
1: Anyway, let me remind these guys, because as the new semester comes in, we are going to be going back to the MTN Vibe Tribe. So all you have to do is please link up with us, and then you might stand a chance to win a pimped room makeover. So watch out, because we're going to be coming your way.
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1: Now, if you are creative and you want to win a chance, you want a chance to actually win 3 million shillings, UGX, this is your opportunity, because we have something coming your way, courtesy of Uganda Tourism Board, EU and Poate. So all you have to do is please create a video showcasing the beauty of Uganda, post it on poate.co.ug, and you will stand a chance to actually win this cash. Only three people are going to win, and they're going to be announced on the 23rd of May at Speak Resort Munyonyo. So stay tuned.
2: Yes, sir. So by the time sliding two was trending, if Mike is right over here. What's up?
3: Oh, guys, how are you?
4: Yeah, well,
3: meanwhile, all this smartness, all this kingdom is courtesy of Arsenal and Rain, a one comedian. Hey, by the way, Christopher, now I know why you're feeling bad. Or you are man,
2: you're in a wrong position.
3: Rain,
2: wrong place for you to celebrate.
3: Rain is a comedian and he promised to join NRM in case Arsenal won any trophy this season. So, Rain, it's time to cross over. No, a bet is a bet. That's none of our business. When you stand up and start saying things you cannot fulfill.
2: We're joining the NRM. We're going to send.
3: Anti katat was sent. If we are going to join the NRM in case Arsenal wins any trophy.
2: That's what I'm doing in Rain.
3: Anyway, guys, moving on. Drake released 3 albums. I must be honest, I might be a Drake fan somewhere, but all these albums were trash. They were mediocre kind of albums. I'm going to give you time, Crystal. I'm going to give you time. For me, it's like, you know how you just say, let me just do this just for. That's what he did. And you know, I feel like Iceman is more of the dudes, of the gangsters, because it's more of like rap. And then the other one is more of like, you know, girl lover, something that.
2: Which one?
3: Habibiti. Is it Habibiti? That's how they say it?
4: Habibti.
3: Yes.
2: Habibti.
3: So, I don't pronounce that the first B-I. Because it's B-I-B-I-T.
4: Habib T.
3: And then I just said, let me not listen to Maid of Honor. I already have my own disappointment. I swear upon the living God, guys. I listened to the 4th song and I'm like, okay.
4: It's enough.
5: I don't want this.
4: Yeah.
3: I don't want this. But we understand maybe it comes off the fact that he wanted to end his contract with Universal. Actually, Christopher Panda was explaining something to me earlier today in the morning. And I would prefer him saying it.
2: No, but
3: since he's a Drake fan.
2: No. Listen, I'm a fan of music. I love Drake. To me, Drake, I feel like he does music, he does hits and all that.
3: Yeah.
2: Like when you say that the albums were trash, no.
3: Not that's
5: the time.
2: No, guys.
3: Let's give Crystal his time.
2: No, guys, the albums were good, but I think if you're not a Drake fan, you can't comprehend.
3: I said I'm a Drake fan.
2: Are you a Drake fan?
3: Are you a Drake fan, Sosha? Did you like the albums?
2: Have you listened to every track on the album?
3: Those guys have been complaining.
5: Okay,
2: guys. Do you want to hear from me or you want to hear from
3: me?
2: I'm not lying.
5: Okay, keep going anyway.
2: I'm a Drake fan. Have you listened to every track on that album? You've known, right? So take time and listen.
4: What's your favorite
3: song? I told you, I didn't listen to Maid of Honor and I will not talk about it.
2: Iceman,
3: because I was disappointed.
2: Iceman, he was trying to get back to everybody that was hating on him when he was not around.
4: What's your favorite song then?
2: Shabang. And the other one is
3: I feel
2: Janice.
3: Like that one is everyone's favorite song anyway off that album.
2: And the other one is Janice. Shatter. The other one is Plot Twist.
3: No, honestly, the Drake we know would have done more than that. Ella, it looks like as if that thing of him wanting to end the contract with Universal.
4: Or maybe he just fell off.
3: That's
2: Drake
3: exactly
2: fell off.
3: What
2: are you
3: he
2: talking
3: was.
2: About?
4: Maybe he fell off.
2: Never.
4: You can never recover.
5: Maybe.
4: Maybe a
2: you
4: minor.
2: You can't disrespect Drake like that when you're like, come on.
3: She's Kendrick. She's Kendrick.
4: Fun,
3: she's Kendrick. I want that's why you weren't even saying anything.
4: Yeah, that's why
3: you were just being cool and chilling.
5: But the album is
3: mediocre. Mediocre.
2: Well,
3: maybe.
2: A lot of people say that he dropped the albums because he wanted, you know, force his exit
3: contract.
2: When it comes to UMG, and it's very understandable because of what went down. UMG tried to push Kendrick. By the time Kendrick dropped the other song that was trying, you know, to bash him. So I think him dropping the 3 albums, he wanted to just force his exit from the record
3: label. Won't it be problematic for him?
2: No, it can't be. Because I dropped the albums that you guys wanted. That why in the contract? I don't care if it's good music.
3: Does he want to join another label?
2: No, at the moment Drake, I feel like he wants to do him. He wants to be him.
3: Will that be possible?
2: But then at the moment he has a deal on the table from an entity, and they're giving him $2 billion.
3: Yeah.
2: So if he takes if he takes it, that means his net worth will actually be higher than Jay Z. If he takes it,
3: Jay Z will never allow that.
2: That's why
3: he will never.
2: That's why in one of the tracks he was throwing shots at Jay Z.
1: No, but you see, here's the thing. He might have a higher net worth than Jay-Z. That's just money. But do you have the influence and power that Jay-Z has? No, you don't.
3: Jay-Z has the power to put him down.
1: Light-skinned boy.
3: Do you guys, the same thing they did to Kanye.
1: Okay, calm down.
2: But do you guys know money is power? You guys know money is power.
3: Yeah, we know money is power.
1: Money is power.
3: We know money is power.
2: Do you know? Do you guys know who Drake is?
1: Do you know who Jay-Z is?
3: Do you know who Kendrick Lamar is? Let me just throw the whole jazz.
1: Do you know who Jay is?
3: Anyway, guys, let's move on. Mm. Crystal Panda's second bestie signed a new manager.
1: Uh-huh.
3: And Crystal Panda's second bestie has a record label called Afro Prime. Spice Diana.
1: Yeah.
3: Afro Prime. So she signed a new manager called Selecta Reason. Selecta Reason. And I want to tell you guys, Afro Prime has a new artist called Clane, something like that.
1: Mm.
3: So she's the one who's going to be managed by that music label owned by Spice Dana.
1: Uh-huh.
3: So I looked for Selecta Reason, who is now the new manager managing Spice Dana, but also a manager of Afro Prime.
6: Yeah, I'm officially working with her under Afro Prime management. And what I can say, I promise people the best of the best, because she chose me after seeing my capability. I've been bringing up talents from to the top.
3: Mm-hmm.
6: So that's why she decided to choose me. I don't think there is a difference, but what I know, all is about promotion and pushing promotion and branding. Managers do the same. That's what I know. What you need to do, all the difference that you can put up, is how you brand. You know, branding is always different.
3: Mm.
6: Afro Prime.
3: So who owns Afro Prime?
6: She's the CEO.
3: She's the CEO. Do you have other artists signed so far?
6: Yes.
3: How many?
6: One so far. She's called Glaze. We are three managers and Afro Prime. So I don't think we can fail to push the talents that we have.
3: Okay, so Afro Prime, is it for artists only, or you'll also be managing other talents like dancers, DJs, MCs?
6: We're going to do a variety, so long as it's under entertainment.
2: Kale, my take on this, I love Selecta so much because I've seen him manage artists like Acidic Vocals.
3: Yeah.
2: Me, the person that organizes events, this is one person I've been contacting for me to reach out to the artist.
3: Yeah.
2: And as a manager, I'm pretty sure he's well versed when it comes to the industry. And yeah, Muntu Afuna shows on Ogaya Afata. And what you need in the industry is have somebody Afata.
3: Afata, yes.
2: So for that, he has the experience. Rakwaba and Tubalo was anti. When an artist gets a manager,
3: now let me give you my take.
2: Yeah.
3: Now, my problem is Spice Dana looking for a manager.

0: For that, he has the experience.
1: Isn't it?
0: When an artist gets some money, janga yeye amufunye.
1: Now let me give you my take.
0: Yeah.
1: Now me, my problem is Spastana looking for a manager. Hasaroja, but and the from scratch.
0: Okay, let's do this. Can we give the guy a chance? Can we give Spice a chance?
1: No, we
0: have a manager. I'm afraid about it.
1: Chetu Mugamba, I'm going to a manager. Yes, Obola. We've never forced Spice to look for a manager. No, because she can handle herself.
0: What do you mean?
1: That time she let Roger go up to this period, she has been handling herself.
0: She wanted to create her own team, the same way Baraka is doing right now. I got creating a team.
1: Guys, I can't mention names because these people are very close to me, but I know artists who have a team, but they do not respect that team. Team, you want to get no college?
0: Okay.
1: Get no college.
0: Okay.
1: But there is no influence from the team to the artist.
0: Let us do this.
1: Because right now, if Tim or Kevin came to me and told me something, I'm going to act immediately.
2: But see,
1: if Kohani comes and tells me something, I'll not act immediately because you're not my boss.
2: That's on a basis of respect. So you see,
0: this is it
2: for her, if you, when you have a manager as an artist, as a person in media who's working with the team, you're supposed to respect everybody on your team because there's things I know that you don't know, and there's things
1: Big stars of Uganda.
2: No, but here's the thing.
1: You have not yet met them.
2: But here's the thing. That's just you choosing to lose.
1: By the way, the Nzigulao remix.
2: Not everybody knows.
1: I am guessing right, and if I guess right, Spice and percentage zange. That remix is with Vinka.
0: Of course, everybody knows now.
1: Who?
0: It's Vinka. Everybody
1: knows
0: that.
1: Not everybody knows.
0: When you look at the clips.
1: No, it's because she's your second bestie. That is why she tells you things before the whole world gets to know. We did know, sir.
2: Uh-huh.
1: Of course, when you see the videos. What do you mean, of course? We want to go and drink Everbest. Come on, let's just go.
2: I think that's your second bestie. Everbest. Let me suck you. Oh my God.
3: What's Trending is sponsored by Everbest Malt.
2: Yeah.
3: Everbest Malt. Make every moment golden.
4: Feel the energy.
5: Yeah.
4: Across Uganda.
5: They not like us.
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5: What you want to go?
6: This week is called Week No Sleep because what? Mama Nyabo, we need a break. 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
1: Good morning, you dangerous little disco biscuit. Look at you. Too blessed to be stressed and too fine to be ignored. That smile's got people forgetting what they were doing. That strut's got the room paying attention. So don't you dare dial it down today. Crank it all the way up and let this day know exactly who just walked in. Let's get funky.

0: Yes, 106.5 Energy Radio, the beat of the moment. Christopher right over here. And sounds of Brent Faiyaz. The song's called Other Side. Hope you guys enjoy it. Brings us to exactly 13 to midday. What's up?
1: Yes, remember, guys, that on the 24th, on Sunday, we are going to be at Motif at Vibe House, plot 7, Old Port Bell Road, for the Lim Crazy Groove Festival. Now, all you have to do is grab your tickets right now on Quicket. General admission is 25K. VIP table is 1 million. It comes with champagne or tequila. Or you can get yourself, it also comes with a food platter and soft drinks, but also we have a VVIP table for 6 people max. So also that is going for 2.5 million. Now, the hype is going to be provided by Tojo. We have Pace MC, we have Wildfire, we have Olga, and we have Percy, but also we have our DJs there. BX Faizo is going to be playing, and Dread Laser also. But you don't want to also miss DJ Dash. But also remember, you can scan the code on the posters, check them out on social media, and you'll be able to purchase yourself some tickets.
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0: Well, we have an Arsenal fan in the building, ladies and gentlemen. Today is not the, one of those days whereby we have to throw, but we just say congrats to all Arsenal fans.
4: Yeah.
1: Arsenal, you see the way I'm a piano, they choke. Today,
0: not even today, the entire month, the entire year.
4: Until there's another win at the end of
0: the only
4: season.
0: Thing that can stop them is PSG beating them in the
4: but
0: final.
4: That's the Champions League, bruh. That's the let me tell you.
0: But if they win, we are finished.
4: That's a whole I don't even want to imagine if Arsenal also
0: we
4: win
0: are finished.
4: The Champions League. I don't want to imagine. Imagine how much they're celebrating Premier League after missing out on it.
0: One thing I know.
4: Imagine them winning something.
0: One thing I know, if Arsenal scores one goal, they'll park a bus.
4: You will. Yes,
1: a bus?
0: Yes.
1: One? You think it's what? Buses.
4: A whole wall. We shall construct a whole wall like this.
1: For Arsenal.
4: They only see till the end of their half. Like this,
0: bro.
4: Nothing the other side. Anyway, let me know. We've talked about the top of the table so much, and I'm sure Rickman will also talk about Arsenal in the afternoon. So there's a conversation I don't want us to miss, mm-hmm. because something else happened yesterday, and many people are not thinking about it. What Chelsea did to Spurs is a very important conversation to have, guys. There's a relegation battle going on in the Premier League. Spurs, because of that defeat against Chelsea last night, Richarlison tried to pull one back, but he couldn't stop Chelsea. It ended 2-1. Imagine losing to such a Chelsea team. Anyway, Spurs are now only 2 points ahead of West Ham in the relegation battle. It's just the two of them now. Forest are far off now. They're kawa. So that 2 points means just one thing for both these clubs. Basically, if Spurs want to survive, and this is...
0: They need a win.
4: Yes. But it's also much more complicated than that, right? Spurs, if they want to survive, they need to beat Everton on their last in their last fixture. But West Ham are also facing Leeds. West Ham will also be dying for a win. So both of these guys are dying for a win. If West Ham get that win against Leeds and Tottenham loses,
0: they go through.
4: It is done.
0: But what if it's a draw?
4: What if it's a draw and then they find themselves on goal difference? Maybe unless West Ham scores 12 goals.
0: Yeah, they can't.
4: Leeds.
0: Exactly. I saw the difference. I was like, nah.
4: Yeah.
0: So what Spurs need is a win
4: against Everton.
0: And a draw.
4: Even
0: West Ham can't beat Leeds 12 goals, 13 goals. They can't.
4: Obviously. So, But again, when you have your curses, sometimes they follow you. So don't be shocked.
0: But Spurs are going to be at their stadium, right?
4: If somehow, yes.
0: They have the advantage. But West Ham, they're not going to be at their, you know.
4: Uh-huh. But from what we've seen, again, Spurs can still shock you and lose to Everton.
0: I'm going
4: to
0: give it to Spurs. Because... you being in your damn stadium the last day and it's survival.
4: I have an argument.
0: What is that?
4: I have an argument. Leeds have nothing to fight for. Leeds have survived relegation. They just got promoted. They are chilling. They are staying in the Premier League. They are chilling. They're on a cruise. Leeds can actually give West Ham a win.
0: Even if they do.
4: Everton might be difficult for Spurs. Let me tell you, Everton, just to make it sink, might be difficult for Spurs. So don't be shocked. But that's a conversation we'll have next week. Let's have that conversation when that day is over. Anyway, so moving on from that relegation, but of course Burnley and Wolves are already down. moving on swiftly and staying in the UK just for a bit, because there's a lot of drama in the Championship, and I touched on this earlier in the morning, but I didn't. We were out of time, and I didn't like elaborate and stuff. Southampton, which is funny because their admin put up a post on Twitter when they dropped Arsenal out of the FA Cup, and someone had said it was a fluke win, and then their admin, Southampton admin, came and replied and said, "Good luck with your quadruple." Because, you know, Arsenal are not fighting for a quadruple anymore at that point. People are now bringing that tweet back and saying, ha, what a day. Because on the same day that same Arsenal that they dropped out of a quadruple, that same Arsenal won the league, Southampton were expelled from the playoff, the Championship playoff final. Why? Recently, a few days ago, there's been drama boiling because when Southampton was supposed to face Middlesbrough for the second leg of the semi-final playoff for who is heading into the Premier League, they were supposed to face Middlesbrough. Pictures were taken of a man taking pictures and recording videos while Middlesbrough were training. Mm. So then people find out, apparently it's a staff member at Southampton, and he was taking inside information. This is how these guys are training, blah, blah, blah, blah. So anyway, they are now being punished for that because there are consequences for such things. Mm-hmm. And because of that, Southampton will not be the ones playing on Saturday in the Championship final. Instead, it will be Middlesbrough. Imagine having such luck. So, Southampton, because of being expelled, have now put in an appeal, obviously. But apparently that appeal, because the game is on Saturday, that appeal should be concluded by the end of today. So I'm sure by tomorrow I'll give you guys an update on it. But I don't think they can save themselves from anything at this point. It is
5: but what if the guilty, guy, like, the what evidence if the is guy there.
4: Who did
5: even,
4: it on his own.
5: Yeah.
4: But he's
5: you
4: still,
5: know how funds be.
4: Yeah. But at the end of the day, that is someone who is employed by you. So when you go and do some nonsense, people will come and say, NRG, guess what Crystal Panda did? Do you get what I mean? People believe you're doing it in the name of, yeah. So that's why it's so bad for them. But also it's putting their coach, Southampton coach, Tonda Eckert, is putting him in a very tight spot because in addition to losing their place in this final, Southampton have also been handed a four-point deduction, which comes into effect next season. Mm-hmm. On top of that, obviously, it also spoils their reputation and the coach might get sacked. The coach and the sporting director, Johannes, could get sacked anytime soon because apparently there's an investigation going on right now. They could even face a potential ban from the Football Association for their actions.
5: Wow.
4: So it could get really, really bad. But let's wait and see what happens. The appeal process again will be done by the end of today. Also, Arsenal are not the only ones who won their domestic league with a game to spare you guys.
1: Mm-hmm.
4: I think this came at such a wrong time because everyone is just talking about Arsenal. Viper Sports Club are 2025-2026 Uganda Premier League champions after 29 games with 64 points. This is Viper's 8th league title. Yesterday they beat, I think I told you guys about the fixture, they beat Maroons 3-0 at Mutesa 2 Stadium in Wankulukuku. They obviously ended KCCA's hope of winning the league or at least taking that to the very final fixture. Yunus Center, Musama Arafat, Abdul Karim Watambala rising to the occasion. We're also still waiting for news from the other side about Jose Mourinho. But I think that will be at the end of the season.
5: But Jose Mourinho is already a Real Madrid coach. They haven't just announced
4: They just
5: it,
4: haven't but announced, yeah. but it is what it is. I think he's just trying to be respectful to his Benfica bosses. You don't just
1: leave.
4: Yeah, I think he's just waiting for the season to wrap up properly and then they announce.
1: Yes, now, if you know the UEFA Champions League final is here and Arsenal is going to be going against PSG, watch the biggest match of the season live on the big screens at Tails Lounge on the 30th of May starting from 7 p.m. For kick-off to the final whistle, be ready with a cold Pepsi in hand and witness the making of champions. There will be a lucky draw box, predict and win, live DJ entertainment and more. You'll be talking about this for days. So true.
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4: All right, 106.5 Energy Radio, the beat of the moment. Crystal Panda is my name right here. And if you're on it, thank you so much. It's exactly me. Welcome to the second hour of the show where we have the convo of the day. And we'd love you guys to be part of this convo. We got a couple people down on our WhatsApp that are locked in. And they're like, hey, want to see what's up? Right. Okay, thank you guys for being in. All right, let's get into the quick hit with Reed DJ. Enjoy.
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0: Yes, 106.5 Energy Radio, the beat of the moment. Crystal Panda here, 15 past midday. And if you're rocking with us, we are the AM Show Monday to Friday from 11 to 2 p.m. Kuhani Kuhani and Re DJ. You can as well sit on that. Yeah, yeah. Satanata.
1: Yes, but guys, I have to remind you, this weekend we are at Akamwesi Mall Gardens. I'm talking about the Energy Back to School Expo. So if you are looking for somewhere where you can get some cool entertainment, but also come and shop, but also bring the kids so that you can all have fun as a family, that's where we're going to be at the Akamwesi Mall Gardens. Now come through because the entertainment is going to be great. Yes, but remember to grab yourself a Mountain Dew too.
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0: Okay.
1: I'm sad because we didn't do the little dance she does whenever the ad is reading.
0: Oh.
1: Yeah, she even does a little dance and now I'm like, wow. I was just looking at her, it's like just, this. I'm like,
4: sorry, it's just one of those days. It's one of those hours. Not even that day because I said my day well, but it's just one of those hours.
0: What happened?
4: Nothing. Yeah.
0: What did I do to deserve that?
1: Yeah, just being a man, that's it.
4: Yeah, thank you.
0: Being a man.
4: Crystal, I don't have energy for this. Just introduce the convo, the Menage Talk.
1: And then so what are we talking about today?
0: What did I do?
1: Oh my God. You didn't do anything.
4: Man.
1: What's the convo?
0: Well, you guys, everybody has ever attended a concert for the first time. And we all have concerts we've attended for the first time. It's going to come off in a hard way and a shocking way, but the convo is, who took your concert?
1: this man.
0: What?
1: I haven't said anything.
0: Should I just say
1: this man?
0: Should I say, okay, which concert?

0: So did you attend first? What?
1: Crystal, what's the combo?
0: The combo is who took your concert. Okay, guys. This
1: who
0: is
1: took
0: it.
1: Your concert virginity, ladies and gentlemen? How hard was that to say? I love this bell so much. They never take it.
0: Anyway, in simple terms, guys, we are asking you, which concert did you attend first?
2: Like your first ever concert.
0: The first ever concert you've ever attended in your life.
2: Mm. Sawa. Okay.
1: So, let us know.
0: Chivuruchi wa soko ukugenda mu.
1: Anye.
0: Mubulamugo.
2: Anye. Aya. Ni concert gani ya kwanza ulio enda. Yani, tamashani.
1: If we're not interpreting this thing well.
0: Okay, do it well.
1: Anye atuare mbuziye ya concert.
3: 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Yeah. Across Uganda.
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3: Energy.

0: feel like what he on. This the Alpha and Omega. Welcome home. This is not a song. This is a revelation. I didn't get a song.
1: 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Energy for winners.
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0: We are.

0: All right, beautiful band coming for my LA Element, all the way from Randomaster. Hope you guys loved it. And we play for you some Dance No More from Harry Styles. Hope you guys love the bangers right there. And this song brings us to exactly 28 minutes to 1 p.m. in the second hour of the show, where we talk about the convo of the day.
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0: Yes, Vibe Tribe, if you're a campuser right now, we understand many of you guys are doing papers and you're finalizing with the papers. That means we are looking forward for next semester. 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
0: All right, guys, let's talk about the convo.
1: You start.
0: The first, I tell me, I brought up the convo and I start.
1: Hey, it's yours. Start.
4: You start. You're the man in the lead. Be a man, lead.
1: Oh, yeah, lead now.
0: Well, the first concert I've ever attended, the first ever concert. But what's the difference between a concert and an event?
1: Ah, wait.
4: Concert, yeah, now woman, you concert, so my event. Rachot, Sipoza, Christo. Gwebibu, master, Tatoimu, Tugama, Musmanga, what's a concert event? You should even be the one telling us what is
1: and
4: what's
1: not.
4: Yes. Don't piss us off right now. Start. What's the first concert you
0: The first one, I think it was the event.
4: The concert.
0: The concert.
1: But you know, a concert is an event, so go ahead.
0: Yeah. I think it was Buzz.
4: Okay, Muyimbi. You know what?
1: Double Z.
4: No, we are.
0: You want the artist?
4: An artist concert.
0: Mm. Artist concert. Who was it? Who was it? Who was it? I wasn't an events person, by the way. Who was it? I think it was when was the first time Davido came here? Oh, it was Pearl of Africa. When Davido came to Uganda.
1: That was the first concert.
0: And I was actually an MC on that event. It was my first concert to attend.
1: Nice.
0: Yes.
4: Nice.
0: Yes.
4: Okay.
0: I remember so well that day.
4: Okay.
0: Yeah.
4: So that's it?
0: Yeah.
4: How many artists' concerts have you actually gone to? Because, you know, you had to bring out Simanya, we have to cry. Oh, Christo. And then you lied. You didn't come to the Linus concert.
0: I did. I told you I was going through something.
4: Oh.
0: Is that why you're moody today? Because I didn't pull up?
4: Oh my God, Chris. You give yourself importance. Anyways, don't all men. My first concert to attend, it's embarrassing to say that I don't remember quite well. But it could be either NSG or Cindy. One of the two.
1: Mm-hmm.
4: Yeah.
0: Cut. What should we take?
4: I don't remember the first one.
1: Give us both experiences.
4: For NSG, of course it was cool, but I just, I was, actually at that moment, I was in Ordinary.
1: Mm-hmm.
4: The experience was crazy. Mm-hmm. Guys had so much energy.
1: Yeah.
4: Oh God, it has so much energy. Mm-hmm. But for the Cindy one,
1: It's there.
4: I didn't have so much fun because I was with my friends that were getting so wasted, so I had to take care of them.
1: I feel you.
4: Yeah.
0: The last word, wasted.
1: Well, for me, my first concert, I was also working. It was Koroga Festival. Koroga Festival 2018. And so Koroga used to happen in Kenya. It was like a version of Blanket Zone and Wine, but in Kenya. And we were performing with the Decimators. It was the first time I was ever on stage at a concert. And I remember it so much because I had a solo performance. And it was the first time I ever sang Sincere by Nameless. And good thing he was in the crowd and he liked the performance. But yeah, shout out to Eric Musioka for putting me on that stage. And yeah, it was a dope experience, dope.
4: Okay.
1: Yeah. Pretty cool.
0: Kali, share with us, guys, your first concert. The first concert you've ever attended. The concert that took your concert
4: You ever
1: why are you shy? Say
4: By the way, I don't know why Christian is shy saying this. He's like, I don't know. The first concert that people know who you are.
1: We know. Now we.
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8: 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This is not just a concert. It's a whole vibe. 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

0: 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It could be falling in love. 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It could be anything that you want to do. 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
2: 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And if you're rocking with us, skip out to us on our WhatsApp, 0740674674. And shout out to all the Arsenal fans. Someone right here, good afternoon, what's up, guys? I'm Adnan from Kajansi. Thanks for the show. I'm locked in Arsenal Jew. Okay, Arsenal Jew. Everybody's Arsenal Jew, Arsenal Jew.
3: There is no Christians just accepting. Okay. Bambi, they humbled you.
2: They did.
4: Yes, but before we get far away, I have to remind everyone that Ugandans are already winning big with the Bereb Gumite Predator promotion, and lucky fans have already won fully paid Chelsea FC experiences to London and a brand new Border Borders and airtime. 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
2: Kali, somebody here is saying this.
5: Okay, Christopher, the first day when Davido came, like having that concert, his first concert here, it was in 2019. That's when I remember that concert. That's when 2019 he came.
2: But I think Davido, that wasn't his first time. That was his second time, because the first time he came, there was a show at Freedom City. And that's the first time they did a song with Palazzo. The show didn't work out well.
4: Maybe he's talking about like the second time, big one, okay, like now him, the successful one.
2: You remember?
6: My first concert was actually Wizkid.
4: Wizkid?
6: Yeah.
4: How was it?
2: At golf course.
6: Yeah, that's crazy, man.
2: Not
6: his first concert. There is one that he had where. Anyways, I don't
2: remember. First time for Wizkid, he was there.
6: It wasn't his first concert, but...
2: Was the second?
6: Yeah.
4: Her first concert was
6: Wizkid. Yeah, just remember.
2: Kale. Charlie!
7: Yes, NRG, Crystal Panda, Kuhani, and Re DJ, Yao, no Charlie Stepper. Man, and the concert, yange, so, okay, we had dance. Jukiloba, Tuali, Rukogao. Yalimili kwezi concert, mo concert. Na yu nakuwa kilolwencha Muganda wangi, nalishai. 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Ngulira nenso nyi, big up NRG.
2: Why, wakulira bichi? What did you do at the concert, you man? You're reaching a point of saying, bo, looking at somebody the next day. Charlie Stepper. Kali, somebody saying, good afternoon, AM gang. I'm Derek, Man United fan always since childhood. I have a question for Arsenal guys. Why are they going crazy just because of a cup, of which we have 13 trophies?
6: Have a caller.
2: Hello?
8: Yo. Wagwan,
2: my brother.
8: Yeah, now I'm going.
2: Everything increasing Kasangati.
8: Yeah, man.
2: Obera Kasangati anga kazimbe ngaka kumafuta ga torch.
8: Iko torch au nini katimo kidire loku ngako resort.
2: Hey. Au mwana ku torch wali wakazimbe kuliko ka sex mwana kali kamanye nyoba kadawa.
8: Hey.
6: Krista Azunza Uganda banange.
2: Ata umogeze.
6: No.
2: I just know people wa makuhani.
6: We agree.
2: I know people.
6: Moving forward.
4: Yeah, there's nothing in this conversation.

0: Feel the energy. Yeah, yeah. Across Uganda.
1: They not like us.
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0: Yes, 106.5 Energy Radio, the beat of the moment. Chris Topana here. It's exactly 1 p.m. We are in the last hour of the show, and you rock with us the AM show Monday Friday from 11 to 2 p.m. So by the time we slide into a quickie of the last hour with the re-DJ. Good afternoon.
1: There's nothing as sweet as a quickie. Sweet as it sounds. This is the Quickie Mix on NRG Radio, the number one name in music.
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0: Yes, I want a 6.5 Energy Radio, the beat of the moment. Crystal Panda here. And if you want to, thank you so much for rocking with us. We are the AM show Monday Friday from 11 to 2 p.m. We're in the last hour of the show. And it's exactly 15 past 1 p.m. Reed DJ on ones and twos, the thickest DJ on the wheels. And Kohani, the thickest mama on the mic.
1: Yes.
0: Got you right there.
1: Now, remember, with Pepsi, you have a chance to go watch the UEFA Champions League at Tails. So, please, if you're not aware, it's happening on the 30th. So, bring your bidets. Bring everyone, because Arsenal is going to be going against PSG. So this is the only time we have to discover if they are real Gunners. So come through.
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0: All right.
3: Mm-hmm. Crystal, so, who are you crushing on?
0: Yes, today we are crushing on the former Speaker of the Parliament of Uganda. That's right, Honorable Anita Anet Among.
1: Buddy. Who is like you?
0: No. Oh, we are crushing on whatever she did for the parliament.
1: Yes.
3: Before.
0: And being a lady, because you see, if you have a strong woman in the country, rich.
1: Yeah.
0: So rich.
1: You know, it's not actually easy being a woman in politics. So
0: when you're rich,
1: big up to her, man.
0: It's not easy. So we want to say you are a woman crush for today, and we are crushing on your work.
3: Oh, please, not that bell again. Thank you.
1: But yes, when we come through, we are going to be going into an interview with Prowl. So stay tuned, because you have some information you need to find out. Let's get it.
2: Feel the energy. Yeah, yeah. Across Uganda.
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5: This week is called Week No Sleep, because what? Mama Nyabo, we need a break. 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And Jays of Kampala presents to you the legend, the Trustman himself, Maddox Semanda Sematimba. 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And don't miss Kampala's biggest night, hosted by
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0: Champions League.
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0: Pepsi. 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

0: dangerous little disco biscuit. Look at you. 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That smile's got people forgetting what they were doing. That strut's got the room paying attention. So don't you dare dial it down today. 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Let's get funky.
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0: Yes, 106.5 Energy Radio, the beat of the moment. Crystal Panda here, Kohani Kohani and Ray DJ. It is 30 to 2 p.m. We're in the last hour of the show. And I'm reminding you about the Back to School Expo at Akamwes Mall. Chebando, it's going to go down this weekend. And all you need to do is be there or be nowhere from the 21st to 24th of this month. If you are a youngin, and I know it's the last week of y'all. If you're going back to school, this is your last week for you to have fun. And if you're a campuser, I feel this is also part of one of those weekends whereby you can come through and buy stuff for your youngins that are going back to school, your siblings. So come to you at the expo. It's going down at Akamwes this weekend from the 21st. And I myself, I'm going to be right there with the team. All right, we got a team from Prow. And we're talking about PR right now. It's a public relations association,
1: yes,
0: right?
1: Yes.
0: And it's one of those associations that have been around for 50 years. I get it.
1: Yeah.
0: All right, let's talk about it. What's your name, sir?
1: Yes.
0: They're close to the microphone.
1: Yes, yes. I'm Tenya Rodney, Nesty.
0: Yeah.
1: And I'm from Prow. Yeah. I am a student representative. Yes, yes.
0: All right, cool. What's your name, lady? What's your name?
2: My name is Namgre Fiona, and I sit at the Prow Secretariat, working as the Resource Mobilization and Member Capacity Building Manager.
0: Let's talk about Prow. What is Prow, and what do you guys do?
1: Yeah, well, Prow, it's just a short form of Public Relations Association of Uganda. Mm-hmm. It's majorly a PR body, like a body that brings together all the PR practitioners of Uganda. So majorly, like the association, like you see the different associations for the different professions.
0: Yeah.
1: So Prow is the one for the PR people.
0: Mm.
1: Yes, yes. People who are into public relations, majorly. Mm. Yes. Yeah.
0: So let's briefly let people know how long you guys have been around, the challenges you face when it comes to this kind of business and all that.
2: All right, so Prow has been here for the last 50 years. We came into existence in 1976. So we have been relating with all the communication and PR people in the industry, and we have had a lot of achievements which we have had in the last 50 years, and basically we have been promoting the growth of PR and then communication in an industry. So maybe one of the challenges that we have been having is people understanding what the importance of joining such association. So this becomes a very, very difficult challenge, because people sometimes don't understand reasons as to why they should enter this association. Mm. So that becomes a challenge on our side.
0: Let's talk about the milestone that you guys have reached on right now.
1: Yes.
0: What does it mean to the association? 50 years been around.
1: Yeah.
0: It's not easy.
1: Definitely.
0: Yeah.
1: Definitely. It's been a lot, we can say. I personally, probably in the 50 years, I've been part of Prow for like 4 to 3 years.
0: Mm.
1: Yeah. So I can speak on that bit.
0: I'm listening.
1: But on the general, we can talk about the different the numbers that have joined. The different growth, like growth in the numbers, we can talk about the contribution towards the media and the communication industry of Uganda that Prow has been serving in those different years, because it has produced professionals. You see, like every organization ought to have a communicator.
0: Mm.
1: So those communicators have been like networking under Prow.
0: Yeah.
1: And back, so it is from that umbrella that they go back in their organizations, and then they execute that bit. So you talk about growth in professionalism, because that is our slogan.
0: Yeah.
1: Promoting PR excellency in the country, and that's what we have been really running with throughout the years. Yes, yes.
0: I get it. So I think after the musical break, we're going to talk about the run and how much somebody's supposed to, you know, to pay, and why you guys are having that run. Guys, if you have any question for Prowl, you know what to do. Go on our WhatsApp, 0740674. Let us know your thoughts as we wrap up the interview in the next link.
3: But first of all, before we go, we have something we have to do before that.
0: What is that?
3: We have to remind guys about the Did You Knows.
0: Oh.
3: Yes, we have to do our Did You Knows before we go.
0: Kali, let's talk about a couple of facts that y'all need to know, and it's sponsored by BSF.
4: Did You Know is sponsored by Becca Soifla. Becca Soifla, Funa Extra ne BSF.
0: Kale.
3: Yes, now, did you know that Australia is the only continent without an active volcano?
0: Oh.
3: So in Africa, we do have active volcanoes. All other continents have one, but Australia doesn't. But it has the most dangerous animals.
0: Mm.
3: Yeah.
0: Kali, did you know, this is a fact that y'all need to know too, that if a man pees on a pregnancy test, it comes up positive. It may actually have testicular cancer.
5: Mm.
0: Have you got? Do you guys want to try it out?
5: So, Krista, do you want to try it out?
0: No, I'm going to try it out.
5: You're going to?
6: Yeah. I'll think about it after.
0: Yeah.
5: You're so crazy. Anyways, did you know you get a new skeleton every 10 years? In a row.
0: Wow.
5: Yep.
7: So for us, we're close to 30.
5: New skeleton. Yep. Third skeleton.
8: Feel the energy. Yeah, yeah. Across Uganda.
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0: right, 106.5 Energy Radio, the beat of the moment, Sounds of APUS and Kaboo. The song's called Miracles. We play for you some Ready for my Gloria Boogie and Viarota. Hope you guys enjoy the tracks right up there. Aye, as we slide into the interview, let's talk about the run.
1: Yeah.
0: Talk to me about the run. What is happening with the run and why the run?
1: Yes. So the run is on this Friday.
0: Oh, yeah.
1: This Friday, we are going to be running the second Prow run, and it's majorly going to start at 4.
2: Yes, it's going to start at 4 at Sideline Bar.
1: At Sideline Bar.
2: Logobo.
1: Just a stone throw from here.
2: So we are running
1: here
2: through Kololo, but the main function will be...
0: I want you to get close to the microphone, You're saying?
2: So we are running through Kololo, but the main function will be at Sideline Bar, Lugogo. That's the people who know MTN Arena. That's where we are going to gather from. That's the starting point. And then we shall run through, depending on the roadmap is about to be to go out to the public so that they could get to know where we'll be running through.
0: Why are we having this run?
2: Basically, the run is... for the Prow, we have the theme for this year, which is run the Prow. We are running towards the Prow home. Mm. So this year, as we are marking Prow is marking Prow at 50, we believe that our vision should be the future. So we need we have the governing council decided that this year the theme should be more of the Prow home, so that we could be able to bring together all the money that will come, or the proceeds that some of the proceeds that will be coming out from the rand to go towards the building of the Prow home. So we have the target is basically the 800 million shillings, Ugandan shillings. Wow. And the governing council has so far committed to contributing to the Prow home, and as we were here last week, I think it was a Friday when we did the launch, and they committed that they will be starting. They started with their 100 million, so we basically have another 700 million to contribute. Mm. So basically, the run is just a start, one of the starting activity that will lead us to raising the other remaining balance.
0: All right, and now who's supposed to attend, and how much does it cost to attend to be part of it?
1: So just a in summary of what you are saying, that we are running for the home.
0: Oh, yeah.
1: Yeah, we are running for the home, for the Prow home. Mm. We welcome everyone. We welcome everyone to come and join us in this run. Like individuals, organizations, schools, everyone, celebrities like you guys, you are very much welcome to come be part of the run. It's just 40,000.
2: So we have non-members will be for the kit. The kit comes with a vest, with a cape, and in a bag. It goes at 50,000. That is for the non-members, and then for the members, that is for the paid-up members for Prow. In the Prow Association, will be paying 40,000 shillings together with everything. Yeah.
0: Mm. Okay. If you want to purchase a kit, who do I call, and how can I reach out to you guys?
2: If you're out there and you want to buy a kit, just reach out to the Prow Secretariat. The numbers are 0703811293. So we'll be able to get the kit anywhere you are around Kampala.
0: Is this only an anniversary activity, or it happens every single year?
2: It's not just an anniversary activity. It's an annual calendar activity. So every year we have the Prow run. But this time, normally all the other old runs that we have been having, the last 49 runs that we have been having, have been mainly free events. They have been just networking events. So as I've said, that this year the governing council thought it very important that we would attach a contribution towards the home to us, so that the association can get a permanent residence. Yes.
0: Anything you want to leave to the listeners, guys, before we wrap it up?
1: We look forward to seeing you on Friday. Come run for the home. Come run. Running is good on the beat of the individual, the health, but also come network. There are quite a number of people. A lot of people are coming on board. We have some sports women and men who have joined. They are saying they must be part of the run. So come be part of this.
0: Okay. Yeah. Thank you so much for pulling up. The quote of the day is sponsored by...
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4: Predator Energy Drink, the official energy drink partner of Chelsea FC, brings you the Beira Gumite Day Predator promotion, where lucky fans will get a chance to go watch Chelsea FC live at Stamford Bridge in London. Beira Gumite Day Predator.
0: All right, the quote of the day, guys, is simple, and for the people that love to be motivated, this is for you guys. It says, everyone is replaceable, but not every replacement gives the same energy. So have that in mind as you do whatever you do. Gwalozan to you, irreplaceable in different workspaces. No, they can replace you, but at least you're going to replace and you're going to have energy. Ladies, what are you doing tonight? Do you guys have a night? Let's wrap it up.
5: I'm going to be at home.
0: Yeah, you're going to be chilling.
6: I'll be at Ruby later, so you can come down. Those that love R&B and Afro Soul, you can come down. Ruby, Bukolobi. How about you, Crystal?
0: Me? Work. Okay. Guys, thank you so much for coming up.
1: Thank you.
0: We wish you the best in your run.
1: Thank you.
0: All right, take care. Guys, have a good day. Let's link up tomorrow.
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3: Timekeeper.
2: We're beginning to sound like jingle bells. Anyways, today on the show, we have so much for you. We have Work Hard, Play Hard. We have some dentists who are going to come through and join us on the show. So if you got any questions about your teeth, this is a time to ask, okay? Because they're coming in at 4 p.m. for Work Hard, Play Hard. But we also have more guests coming through. And also, we have entertainment news with Faisal.
4: Hatia. Yeah, that is it. So, like, are you guys scared the way I'm scared with proms of late? Schools host proms, eh?
2: And yeah.
4: It gives you event vibes. Saint Julian, now I'm giving up.
2: Guys, honestly, when we're looking back at our proms, like, I don't know about you guys, but my prom, it was like we were allowed to have one artist go to one location, which is close to the school, and the decoration was done by us. The food was done by us.
4: No, just imagine a school having a kasiki, a before party, and then the day of the party.
2: My God.
4: Plus, bringing a lot of artists.
2: Nah, listen.
4: So, let's keep
2: it's just crazy.
4: Because, yo.
2: It's going crazy. Well, Uganda, you keep showing up. But let's get into the quickie with Ayo Marcus right here on the Transit Show. And don't forget, you are listening to 106.5 Energy Radio. Let's go.
0: There's nothing as sweet as a quickie. Sweet as it sounds. This is the quickie on NRG Radio, the number one name in music.

0: 106.5 Energy Radio. Hope you enjoyed that amazing quickie from AO Marcus. It's about that time we get into some entertainment news right here on Energy Radio.
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0: All right, ladies and gents, let's get into it. You are listening to your girl, Sheila Salter, AO Marcus, and Faisal. Now, listen, it's exactly 15 minutes past 3 p.m., and it's about that time we get into some entertainment news. But listen.

0: cricket.co.ug. What are you waiting for?
1: As you're grabbing that ticket, make sure to also grab yourself a smile by getting a Mirinda fruity pineapple, and you get to spread the smile. Make sure to share the smile with your friends. If you have a friend like Faizo, mugudi de akachupa.
2: Why are you doing that?
1: Kwayo ka mountain, kwayo ka Mirinda
2: apple. Fruity apple. Because I'm back! Yo, you guys. I think the industry missed Cardi B when she had gone like for a break. Because right about now, the BET Award nomination list came out. And guess who has the most nominations?
0: Cardi B. Listen, all she needed to do was get Offset. And
2: and she gets a Stefan Diggs on. So, Cardi has emerged as the most nominated person in the BET Awards. She has 6 nominations. That's Album of the Year, Best Collaboration, Video Director of the Year, Best Female Hip Hop Artist, Viewer's Choice. And this category, the Fashion Vanguard Award. What does that mean?
0: Vanguard. So, this is something to do with... Is it Vanguard is voice? I don't know. What's Vanguard? Let's look it up. No, I keep talking.
2: But I think it's fashion related. She has always eaten. Like when it comes to fashion, anything to do with fashion, Cardi B will always be the chef and the eater and the eaten. But anyway, moving on, I think gone are the days when some of us used to think that we are...
1: Fabaliko.
2: Yeah. Because right about now, what I see in schools, the proms, there was a time tables have changed. There was a time when a certain school...
0: Wait a minute, I figured it out. So the BET Awards introduced the Fashion Vanguard Award as a new category. So this is a new category.
2: Yeah.
0: Because I've heard it before with MTV. And the inaugural nominees for this award, which honors figures making a lasting cultural impact and elevating fashion as a storytelling. Yeah.
2: To take it, they into elevating fashion in storytelling.
0: Yeah.
2: Since it's not together. If you see that, the English was mob, but anyway. But let's move on.
1: I think that's how it comes into relation where she said, again, Akujayo BBRA.
2: But she later on changed her mind.
1: So Vanguard is a thing.
2: Vanguard has to Vanguard somewhere. Anywho, moving on. I think gone are the days when we all thought we were the cool kids, we were the eat kids.
0: I swear
2: to God. Because right about now, if your parent is not financially stable, don't go to certain schools. But John Dabanga proms are elite, they are the eat school. St. Julian, I give up. How do you tell Mingu you are having a before party and then the D-Day, you're having a poolside party, you're having a barbecue? What are you...
0: You know what kills me is that how much money are they asking students to contribute? Because I know it's the students, the committee that comes together.
2: Yeah.
0: Then there's a prom king, usually or prom queen, that put in the most money to show off some sense of way. But how much are they asking their parents?
1: I think
0: is this 1 million per child?
2: Everything is possible.
1: I think you guys are getting it wrong. It's just like how you would say you're going to compare like a...
0: Because that's how it used to be back in the day for us.
1: You're going to compare a Range Rover which was released, let's say, in 2003 with the one which is being released right now.
2: Times have
1: changed. I believe times have changed. Like, we have many event organizers. Like, back then, to get, like, buzz onto your prom.
0: Yes.
1: It was a hard thing.
0: Yeah.
1: But right now, we have a lot of guys who have the screens and they have many events.
0: But how much are they putting
2: in? This is the thing.
1: Actually, Sheila, how much was your cloth, your gown at your prom?
0: My prom?
1: Yeah.
0: It was 180K.
1: But back then, 180K.
2: Oh, it was a whole lot of money.
0: Twagenam downtown, netuno nyaka tetei, netu kalava.
2: So this is the thing.
1: 180K
2: Let's come back. So St. Julian had an event for 2 days.
0: Uh-huh.
2: They had Akasiki.
0: Yes.
2: Where which they called the white branch.
0: Yes.
2: Or white branch.
0: Yes. Mm.
2: Everybody turned up in white and then they had a poolside party. Later on, they had a movie night. They were doing their barbecue. This is the first day. So on that first day, they had Etania, they had MC Josh, they had Dread Laser.
0: Wait, first day?
2: First day, Kakasiki.
0: Wanji.
2: Yes.
0: How many days are they? Did
2: 2 days.
0: Wanji.
2: So let's say the Kakasiki happened on Friday.
0: Yeah.
2: And then the D-Day was Saturday.
0: Wow.
2: So on the D-Day, ask me who they brought.
0: Who?
2: Joshua

0: Baraka.
1: Wow.
0: Levickson Bayimbe.
1: Wow.
0: Wow. So, Tanda Manya, where do... Because me, I went to St. Julian that day, that during my days of studying at St. Julian, life was subtle. Everything was okay. Hey. Right about now, I can proudly tell you I'm a millennial.
2: Did you leave the swimming pool there?
0: I went there and they were still constructing the A-level block. Right about now, those people think that they are the biggest ballers.
1: Mukwan. Oh, so you went to that school?
0: I went to that school.
1: No wonder it's hitting you badly. Bambi.
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0: Ross, Sheila Salter, and Ayo Marcus right here for the Transit Show. Now, it's exactly 33 minutes past 3 p.m. It's about that time we get into some weather and traffic. And we also have something amazing coming up. But before that, I want to tell you that Uganda's strength is its variety. Mountain gorillas in Bwindi, the source of the Nile in Jinja, big cats and water bugs in Queen Elizabeth and Murchison, culture depth in Karamoja, Buganda, Acholi, and beyond. Now, the country competes by leaning into what is intimate, authentic, and human, rather than copying louder destinations. Powat packages this richness in one place over 3 days. What are you guys waiting for? For 3 days, Powat is going to be giving some amazing, amazing exhibitions, especially when it comes to tourism. Now, if you also think your content captures the Pearl of Africa at its best, then this is your moment. Submit your entry today at powat.co.ug and you could be one of 5 winners to walk away with 3 million shillings each. Winners will be announced on live on 23rd of May at Spirit Resort Munyonyo. So make sure you're posting and we see what one, because let me tell you, things are going to be crazy. But let's get into some weather and traffic. What is happening on the traffic side?
1: And before that, you were talking about mountain gorillas.
0: Yes.
1: We could also have our own Mountain Dew. Some drinks are for refreshing you but gives you a boost. Mountain Dew isn't just a drink. It's a push to go beyond the ordinary. Whether you're racing or playing ball with friends, one sip of the bold citrus key keeps you going. Grab a nice cold Mountain Dew today. And when we get to the road, we get to see a slight beat up of traffic along Kampala Road. There's no major beat up of traffic along. This is Kampala Jinja Highway. Areas of Ntinda don't have a heavy beat up of traffic. We are getting to find a beat up of traffic around the areas of Mukwano Road, the Opobe Road. There's no major beat up of traffic. Gaba Road looks free. And if you're heading to Entebbe, areas of Chibuye don't have traffic. We're getting to see Batabata side is also free. Kajansi, now what to tell about traffic.
0: Kale Kati. Now listen, guys, looking at the weather in Kampala, it is 29 degrees. It's really hot today, so make sure you hydrate with lots of water. That is highs of 29 degrees and lows of 17 degrees. But I also want to remind you that, listen, we have something coming up. Kampala, you ready for the biggest Amapiano night of the year? 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Now let's get into it. Guys, we've been telling you guys about this amazing thing called Revealed, okay? Now Revealed has been asking you guys to send your submissions so you can be the top winner that will be having that phone call coming in from Benin, asking what time you're coming into the studio. You're going to win yourself a car, you're going to win some cash, and you're going to have a deal with Swans Avenue and also Played Loud and Energy Radio. What are you waiting for? Now, we've had some submissions, and it's about that time we judge who's done well. Let's start with this submission.

0: ladies and gents. That is I Am Boy Kama, and I hope you enjoyed that one because you need to vote. You need to vote.
1: I think it has some juice in it.
0: He has some. I feel like he did not record properly. Mm. He has a good voice. He has a good voice, but he can do better. Like when it comes to recording, guys, this is where you need to make sure you have you're good in a silent audio. Room.
1: Yeah.
0: You know, there may be that has like some good lighting, and then you have a microphone.
1: Yeah.
0: Those little microphones. If you have a content creator friend, make sure they help you out. Let's hear the next one.

0: Thank you very much. Becca.
1: I love what Becca's MK. Doing. Becca is promising, but Becca, it's all going back to what you said. Sometimes we find that the instruments are sounding louder than the voice itself. So I think the next... like if you're going to such competitions, you need to really be mindful of your audio, because that's what they're going to use to judge you.
0: Okay, well, I feel like he could. He's
1: good.
0: I feel like he's okay.
1: Yeah,
0: he's okay. Mm. Yeah, but guys, don't give up and make sure that you leave your videos on, because I've tried to look for some videos.
1: Yeah.
0: And some people have taken off their videos. And why? If you take off your video, you won't be getting the chance to be part of
1: this
0: competition.
1: It's going to be reference. It will be reference when it gets to the competitions.
0: But you know what? I have an idea. Maybe we should also bring some of these people to do drink or sing. What do you think about that?
1: Great idea.
0: We get some of these people and they join us for drink or sip.
1: Some of the 100
0: because
1: finalists.
0: Like, you know, because I know I'm a good singer, but if you're not better than me, then why am I not signed to Swang's Avenue?
2: 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Yeah, yeah. Okay. 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
2: 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It's your boy Rick Man Manrik Ngabuli Joe Asitama Kohama Ngabasama with the Energy Offside. Here at the Transit Show with Ayo Marcus, Sheila Salta, and Benji MT. Kakati, the Margarita, returning to the football cathedral this Saturday. Chitegezanti Vipers AC won the Uganda Premier League back-to-back. We are the first club to win the new Margarita back-to-back, and that's a fact. That is written on the X page of the Vipers. Uganda Cranes will play two international friendly games in the month of June. The confirmation was made by FUFA on Wednesday morning. In the next international window that will fall shortly before the start of the FIFA World Cup, Uganda will play two games against neighbors Tanzania and Madagascar. Top seed toppled. Yes, sir. Popperin takes down Fritz 6-4 to book his spot in the Geneva quarterfinals. That is the GoNet Geneva Open in Geneva, of course. And we are pleased to announce a sustainability cooperation protocol with the Japanese Football Association, says UEFA. Guided by UEFA's football sustainability strategy 2030, the partnership will support the JFA's sustainability initiatives through knowledge sharing, workshops, and best practice collaborations. Coming in from that side of the Red Devils, not particularly the Red Devils themselves, but the referee that officiated Manchester United's win over Nottingham Forest has been left out of the Premier League's final round of games. Michael Salisbury allowed Mateus Cunha's goal to stand despite Brian Mbeumo's handling the ball in the build-up. I've seen many posts, people... I don't know how to put it.
3: But it's normal. Like, even yesterday, we saw a goal that saw us exit the under-17 league. It was so unfair. I don't know what's wrong with refereeing nowadays. It's so unfair. Mm. Like also the Arsenal game, I think that was a red card.
2: Yes, but we've been accustomed to many accusations by other clubs, especially the Manchester United fans and pundits, the former players of Manchester United, saying Arsenal is favored by officials. Which I don't believe 100%. This is my moment to shine. Only five managers have finished above Pep Guardiola in the Premier League. And Mikel Arteta is the only manager to ever do it twice. We have Anslot of Liverpool, Jurgen Klopp of Liverpool, Mauricio Pochettino, and Antonio Conte that have done it once. And Mikel Arteta has done it twice. Yesterday, ladies and gentlemen, I was on my highs. I knew. What did I tell you yesterday? It is going to be a draw.
3: Yeah.
2: I said a goalless draw, but I knew it was going to be a draw. And I knew that we are going to be handed the title yesterday. Bournemouth versus Manchester City. What a beauty. What a beauty. This is one of the beautiful nights of my life. I was seated there with my girlfriend, of course. Mm. She was leaning on my lap there, scratching my back
3: as I was scratching her back.
2: And, yo, Bournemouth, what a performance.
3: No,
2: man.
3: I know how it feels like. I myself am lucky. Mm. I'm so lucky that I've seen Manchester United win the Premier League. And over this win, there's I was seeing a friend's snap. Mm. And why I'm celebrating with Arsenal people, it's just because of that snap.
2: You are invited to the parade.
3: Yeah, I'll come. And I would love to witness that. Because this guy said he lost a friend. Mm. And most of us have lost friends who have been real, real good fans of Arsenal. Mm. And for him, it wasn't about Arsenal winning the trophy. But for him, it was, I wish that person was here to get to see this happen. It's a good feeling. It's a good feeling to be on the side that wins. And I congratulate you, Rick.
2: But anyways, to take you back a little bit, it was a wonderful night. I was just there chilling. I just knew it. I had a feeling in there that we were going to be champions.
3: It was a good feeling for Arsenal people because Tottenham made it.
2: What a season. Arsenal winning the Premier League and Tottenham being relegated. Wow. I don't think we'll ever see that again. Wow. Ring the bell, man. I need to ring the bell. Thank you so much. Thank you so much. But to all Arsenal fans, unfortunately, I'm gonna be at the parade in London. So if you can't be there, I will be your lens. You'll see Arsenal parade in my eyes on my phone. Yes, and I'll be going live. I'll be going live with energy. The offside. Banang, I'm feeling it.
3: Wow.
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2: 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It's your girl, Sheila Sultan, Ayo Marcus, right here for the Transit Show. Now, I hope you're all feeling fantastic. And let me let you know that this hour, we're going to have a work hard, a play hard. We're going to have some dentists who are going to come through and speak with us about our dental care. But remember, it is also called play hard. So we're going to have some fun with this interview. But before we get into that, I just want to remind you all that, guys, let me tell you, the MTN Vibe Tribe will be back next semester, bigger, louder, and better, as we shall take over Moves KIUNIUEA with unforgettable campus experiences. 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And to crown it all off, at end of your every activation, lucky winners will walk away with incredible room makeovers. What are you waiting for? Now, another thing I'll remind you is that walk in with confidence, set the mood, raise your glass. That's the chairman's energy. So when it's time to unwind or turn things up, don't just drink beer. Enjoy Chairman, ESB Chairman Extra Smooth Beer, crafted with rich finish for those who own the moment and enjoy life on their own terms. Remember, alcohol isn't for sale to persons under the age of 18. And some drinks quench your thirst, but only one fuels your adrenaline. Mountain Dew isn't just a drink, it's an invitation to break the limits and go beyond the ordinary. Whether you're hitting the racetrack or shooting hoops with the squad, one sip of that bold citrus is all the boost you need. Grab an ice cold Mountain Dew today. Let's get into the quickie with Ayo Marcus. Let's go.
0: Nothing as sweet as a quickie. Sweet as it sounds. This is The Quickie on NRG Radio, the number one name in music.

0: Zolta and Ayo Marcus are right here on the Transit Show. Now, I hope you're feeling fantastic. Now, it's exactly 16 minutes past 4 p.m. And I want to remind you all that if you're listening to this, then it's time to take control of the airways. It's time to tune in every Sunday from 10 a.m. to 1 p.m. for NRG's Yo Playlist, where Empress Eka and the unstoppable DJ Cross spin the tracks that you choose. Hit us up on our socials right now on Instagram, Twitter, or WhatsApp, and let us know what bangers you want to hear. 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Now, another thing I want to remind you is NRG Back to School Expo. 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So come support your school and catch the action live from the 21st to the 24th of May at Akamwesi. But hey, yo, do you feel like drinking right now?
1: Yeah.
0: Well, I got something for you. Something to do with live bands and alcohol. I'm talking about the Tusker Malt Band Nights, where live bands, smooth tunes, and great company take over your favorite bar. 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Now, ladies and gentlemen, it's about that time I introduce some amazing people in this building. Not only because they're dentists, but also they're my friends. I'm just going to keep, you know, I'm going to like break the ice right there. But ladies and gentlemen, make some noise for Layla.
2: Woo! Hello.
0: And also we have Johanna.
3: Hello,
0: now, these guys are here for Work Hard, Play Hard. Work Hard, Play Hard is a segment that we have here at Energy Radio where we talk about people who have amazing careers, any career in the walks of life, and they also tell us how hard it is and how fun it can be. So that's why we call it Work Hard, Play Hard. And you also get, just sometimes you got to work hard to make that money so you can go and have that fun with that money.
1: So that
0: money.
1: You can play hard.
0: Exactly. Now, we're here with Layla and Johanna. Johanna, maybe you would like to introduce yourself. Let's start with you.
3: Okay. So this is Johanna Ramses. I am a dentist, as Sheila said. And I'm very, very happy to be here on Energy Radio.
0: Yes. Okay. Thank you very much for having us. I mean, for you coming through on the Transit Show. Layla, how are you doing?
4: I'm good, sweetheart.
0: Please introduce yourself.
4: Well, my name is Dr. Layla, and I'm a dentist.
0: Yes.
4: I'm an orthodontist, and completely honored that you guys are having us here today.
0: Yeah, we're very excited. Now, let's get straight into it. This one is called Ice Breakers. I'm going to break the ice with you guys so you can feel a little bit comfortable, because I know you are not made for this whole radio and TV.
4: This is not our thing.
0: Yeah, so let's get into it. First of all, what's the first thing? This is for Layla. What's the first thing you notice when someone starts talking to you?
4: Oh, obviously. Obviously. The teeth.
0: The teeth, yeah.
4: But I think we all sort of do that, no? I think when we're talking, sometimes we go to the eyes and then you stare a bit at the teeth.
0: I mean, sometimes it depends if they have a mole, you know?
4: That's true. That's true. But I think with or without the mole, I'm looking at the teeth.
0: Okay. Yes. So, Johanna, be honest. Do dentists secretly judge everyone's teeth?
3: I wouldn't say judge. Absolutely notice, yes. Like my eyes, when I would meet one for the first time, they would always go down to your teeth and then up to your eyes, and then
1: so you'd be there saying money.
3: I'll say, oh geez,
4: that's another way of putting it.
0: Okay, now another one. This is for Layla. Have you ever met someone with perfect teeth naturally?
4: Oh, 100% for sure. And there is many people like that.
0: Okay.
4: Yeah, I have. I come from a family with actually good dental genetics.
0: Yeah.
4: And people always even ask me, like, have you had braces? And honestly, it's been genetics.
0: Okay. But that's amazing.
4: It is. It does happen.
0: Okay, Johanna, what's the weirdest excuse someone has given for not brushing?
3: For not really brushing. I mean, it's the excuse that everyone really gives. I mean, they would not say that they haven't brushed. They would say, oh, of course I do brush every day.
0: Yeah.
3: But then you would look at their teeth and obviously they don't. So.
0: And then lastly, Layla, if teeth could talk, what would Ugandan teeth complain about the most?
4: Oh, my Lord. Ugandan teeth. Let me say, I honestly think Ugandans have beautiful teeth.
0: Yes.
4: They're really strong teeth.
0: Yes.
4: Maybe.
0: What would they complain about the most?
4: That they're not getting brushed enough.
0: Okay.
4: But I have.

0: to say, you guys have like beautiful teeth naturally also.
1: I feel like what they will complain about the most is like the amount of alcohol that they are drinking. But anyways, let's get into it. So, Ayo Marcus, you have a question.
2: Yeah, I have a question. Why is dental health important to overall body health?
1: Who wants to answer that?
0: Dr. Johanna, take it away.
3: Okay. So, I mean, like, I don't know if you've ever had, like, a dental pain. And they would always give it, like, they would put it on a category the second after labor pain. So imagine if you have a really bad dental pain, I guess you would not be able to be here in the studio. You would not be able to do anything. So I think with how painful it is, that's how important it is. Also, the enamel is, I don't want to go very scientific, but the enamel, which is what the teeth are made for, at least outwardly, is the only tissue in your body that would not reproduce itself. Exactly. So if it is damaged, it is damaged.
2: I just love that answer. He said, apart from labor pain, it's the teeth that come second. And there's a musician who sang a song and said, one day the teeth really hurt him and even had to hide under the bed thinking it's looking at him.
1: Mukwano. Tooth pain is a different kind of level. But anyway, we're still here with Layla and Johanna on the Transit Show. Let's get into a little music break. When we come back, stay locked. If you got any questions for them, hit us up on 0740-674-674. Let's get into it right here on Energy Radio.
4: 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Yeah, yeah. Okay. Turn us up on 106.5.
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0: It's Joy with Diamond Platnumz featuring Jux, and I hope you're enjoying the beat of the moment. 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
0: 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Now, I want you guys to sip a Mirinda, spread the smile, get a Mirinda fruity pineapple, green apple or orange, sip it, catch a smile and spread it. 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Now, we also want to let you know that the Tuscaline Neon Raves are back, guys. 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And Ayo Marcus, how are you feeling?
2: I'm feeling great. How are you feeling?
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2: Where you can win something.
0: You know what I'm talking about.
2: You're talking about the energy drink.
0: Yes.
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0: We got a message from a fan saying, hello, this is Adrene Venom, interesting name, from Natete Kazinga on it listening. Thank you very much for listening to the Transit Show. Now, let's get back to Work Hard, Play Hard. We have Layla and Johanna, who are these amazing dentists, and we're going to get into the section where it is Work Hard, okay? So, Work Hard questions. Are you ready? And let's get into it. What made you become a dentist? We're going to start with Layla.
3: What, sorry?
0: What made you become a dentist?
3: Oh, this is a bit of a long story, but I'll keep it short. So I come from a medical background in my family. My father is a surgeon. So all my life, I knew that I wanted to do something that had to do with medicine. And I wanted to be a pediatric doctor because I love children. And as I was growing up, I would tell my dad, oh, I love children. I want to be a pediatric doctor. And, you know, he loved that I wanted to be in medicine, but he always thought that the life of a doctor is not easy for a woman. And he would try to sway me into veterinary. And he's like, you know, carrying a little baby is like carrying a little puppy. And then I didn't really like that. Then when you had work experience, I decided to go to a dental clinic. Loved the work that they were doing. I thought it was art. And basically, since I was 15, I knew that I wanted to do dentistry.
0: Oh, that's beautiful. And what about you, Johanna?
4: So the reality is I've never really wanted to be a dentist.
0: Yes.
4: Until late. I mean, I knew that I wanted medicine. And I also knew that I really like art. So I was in between, like, medicine and art.
0: Yeah.
4: And I always, when I was thinking about teeth or about dentists, I just thought, like, these people who just, like, pull out teeth, you know? But later on, I noticed the aesthetic part of it, or the appearance, or the beauty behind it. And now it's not about really removing teeth anymore. It's more about aesthetics. And also, these two factors, which is art and medicine, combined to people, which is the third thing I like. So I think that what actually made it now my very perfect job for me.
0: Okay.
2: So, since all of you fell in love with becoming dentists and taking it on as a profession, how often should someone visit a dentist?
3: For sure, at least of a minimum of twice a year, a minimum. Because, well, and that's if you don't have any dental pain. And a lot of people tend to postpone going to the dentist, going later. And then things that can be treated very easily and simply then just get complicated. So on a minimum of twice a year. But if you have any gum bleeding or any tooth pain, you should come immediately to your dental visit.
0: Okay, Johanna, how often should, what's the biggest mistake people make with their teeth daily?
4: Okay, so I actually have a thing that often happens with babies.
0: Yes.
4: So you know how you would get the first tooth when you are like 6 months old?
0: Yes.
4: I'm talking about like baby teeth. Here,
0: yeah.
4: Right? And they will be completed by the age of two.
0: Yeah.
4: And it's very common that we'll have like a 3- and 4-year-old patients at the clinic,
0: mm-hmm.
4: and they open their mouth and every single tooth has a cavity.
3: Very true.
4: And this is that's happening by a common mistake. The baby wakes up in the middle of the night.
0: Yes.
4: The baby is crying. The mom would add sugar to the baby bottle. Like,
0: oh, that's crazy.
4: The formula.
0: Yeah.
4: And imagine if for every single night the baby sleeps with that thing on their teeth with sugar.
0: Yeah.
4: And then they will come and it's complete decay. And of course, to convince a 3- or 4-year-old to sit on the chair and fix all their teeth, it's not that easy.
0: Yeah.
4: So I would say this is the thing I see here the most, and I think that people have a bit of like misinformation about.
3: I agree.
2: There's this very common puzzle that gets in two people, like which type of toothpaste should people use when they get to brush their teeth, because this is something that activity we get to do every day.
3: Yeah.
2: So which type of toothpaste would you advise someone to use out there?
3: I would say on my particular experience, I'm not very picky about the type of toothpaste. I do prefer toothpaste that has fluoride. We do find nowadays these type of toothpaste that are very like whitening and are very abrasive on the teeth.
0: Mm.
3: And I find that in the end, like these things that are just more commercial in the end are not really doing their job. I don't know. What do you think, Dr. Johanna?
4: So, yes, I think I agree with you. It's not about the type of the toothpaste. It's more about how you actually brush and for how long do you brush. That makes the big difference, I think.
0: Okay.
2: So for how long should you brush your teeth?
4: For two minutes.
2: 2 minutes?
4: Yes.
0: For 2 minutes and how many times a day?
4: When you wake up and right before you go to bed.
0: Okay. Now, one last question. What habits are silently ruining people's teeth? Like habits that people do. What are those that are ruining people's teeth? There's certain habits.
3: I don't know. There are some what we call like occupational habits. Like for people like that are seamstress, you know, like having the needle in, like we put the needle in the mouth and that tends to erode a bit of the teeth. Sometimes, I don't know, we see this a lot, that people like opening bottles with the mouth. And
0: I feel like that's the first time when I came to Uganda and I saw that. I was like, oh my God.
3: Guys, it looks very cool, but us, we cringe on the inside, you know, seeing things like that, because obviously this is no benefit to your teeth and comes at a very high risk.
0: And of course, there's things like smoking and
3: sure.
2: So is flossing dangerous or?
3: Absolutely not. Absolutely not.
4: I think the only danger that it will not take you to the dentist.
0: Yeah.
4: That's the only danger for us, so kind of.
0: Well, guys, thank you so much for the answers. Let's get back into a little music break. When we come back, we're still here with Leila and Johanna, who are here to answer your dental problems or dental issues. Hit us up on 0740-674-674. Let's get back to the music right here on Energy Radio.
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0: Yeah.
1: 106.5 Energy Radio. It's your girl, Sheila Salter, Ayo Marcus, right here on the Transit Show. And I hope you guys are feeling fantastic. Now, let me tell you, it's about that time. We're getting to work hard, play hard. And I hope you guys are enjoying this segment. We're here with two amazing dentists who are giving us great advice when it has to do with our teeth. For those who are trying to be dentists in the future, these are your pioneers. These are people giving you real advice. Now, one of them actually owns a dental care. Can you tell me more about it?
2: Sure.
1: So, Johanna.
2: So, yes. So, my dental clinic, it's called Ramses Dental Care.
1: Well, take your time. Okay. It's called
2: Ramses Dental Care.
1: Yeah.
2: And it is located inside the surgery hospital.
1: Which is located?
2: In Naguru.
1: Okay.
2: Yeah.
1: And so you own a dental care clinic, and maybe you can tell me, how was it an easy thing to open up a dental care clinic, and why did you choose to open it in Uganda?
2: So when I first came here, so let me first say from the beginning, I have been here for 9 years now.
1: Yeah.
2: But 11 years ago when I finished my internship, a friend of mine told me that there's a company.
1: Where did you do your internship?
2: In Egypt.
1: In Egypt,
2: I'm
1: okay.
2: Originally from Egypt.
1: Okay.
2: Mo Salah.
1: All right.
2: And basically, a friend of mine told me that there's a campaign going to Uganda, a medical campaign. And then, so I volunteered to be a dentist, to volunteer in Uganda for a month.
1: Mm.
2: And after that, when I came back to Egypt, I kept on thinking, why not to come back to Uganda and maybe work for a year or two maximum. I told everyone maybe 2 years maximum and I will be back. And it is now 9.
1: Yeah.
3: It's how many years now?
2: Nine years.
3: That's
1: amazing.
3: You're Ugandan now.
1: He's Ugandan. One by year, and then he can get a passport.
3: A passport. What's your Ugandan name?
2: My what?
1: Ugandan name.
2: But they did not give me one.
3: They should give you.
2: They often call me actually Mo Salah.
1: Mo Salah. Okay. And what about you, Layla? Why did you decide to become a dentist? And I already asked you that. Why in Uganda?
4: Well, I actually grew up here in Uganda, so Uganda is home for me.
1: Yeah.
4: And
1: so you even went to school here?
4: I went to school here.
1: Which schools?
4: I went to Rainbow International School.
1: Yeah.
4: Part of my beautiful childhood that I had here.
1: Okay.
4: So shout out to Rainbow.
1: Okay, shout out to Rainbow. And you've been enjoying being a dentist, yeah?
4: I have.
1: Was it easy?
4: It's not, I would say, I encourage anyone that's thinking about of going into it. It's a very gratifying profession. But I would say it like anything in the medical field, it is something that you have to do if you have a genuine passion for it. I think doctors in general just never stop studying. So it's a never-ending formation, you know?
1: Okay, now let's get into it. I have a question from Daniel Aga. He says, what are the early warning signs of serious dental problems that people usually ignore, and which angle should I brush my teeth? That is Daniel Aga from Bunga Soya. Who wants to answer that?
4: I think we'll do a combination of both.
1: Okay.
4: Early signs, first of all, sometimes it's very common and people rest importance from it. We have bleeding gums, and people notice that while they're brushing, their gums are bleeding and they don't pay any attention to
1: yes.
4: it, you know. Sometimes it doesn't give you pain, but you're getting visible signs. So the body is warning you, there's something going wrong here. Obviously, pain. Sometimes people go through with it and then, you know, you have to come to us as soon as you have any sign of pain.
1: Okay, then which angle should they brush their teeth? That's what he was asking.
2: So, I mean, the angle, it is like academically, you should be doing like 45 degree angle.
1: What is that? Maybe you can show us with the camera.
2: Like
1: up and down?
2: When you are brushing, you brush every... So usually we divide the mouth into four parts.
1: Yes.
2: One, two, three, four. And then you would, if it's 2 minutes, then it's half a minute on each quadrant, basically.
1: So it's like back and forth, or up and down,
2: It is usually up and down.
4: Up and down.
1: Okay, guys, you've heard it. So I've been doing it wrong for many years. But Ayo Marcus, go ahead.
3: When is a tooth problem considered an emergency?
1: Well, we just answered that, actually.
2: I would say the emergency is definitely the pain.
4: Yeah.
1: The pain.
2: When you come with pain.
1: Okay, yeah. Now we're going...
2: Infection or anything.
1: Now we're going for something called play hard. Let me see. Wow, these are good questions. Who's more dramatic in the dental chair? Men or women?
2: I would say men.
4: 100%.
2: Yeah. They would all 100%. Look very, very comfortable. Hello, how are you? And then they yeah. sit there and they go down in the
4: chair. Okay. Yeah, yeah, yeah. They sink in the chair.
1: Now, this one goes to both of you. Have you ever gone to a party and ended up giving free dental advice all night?
4: All the time. 3 a.m.
2: at a bar, I would be talking about teeth.
4: The best part is that you have people, like, you're the talking and you're like, so what do you do? And no, I'm a dentist.
1: You know, oh my God, I did that to Johanna one time.
2: One time? Are you sure it is only one time?
1: Oh, I hate you so much.
2: Thank you.
1: Now, we're used to it. We're used to it. Okay, Ayo Marcus.
3: Okay, what's the hardest part about your job?
2: The hardest part about the job.
4: I would say I'm an orthodontist, so it applies more, I guess, for general dentistry. But I think whenever you treat people in pain, it's really hard, and because people come with a certain level of anxiety already, you know, and it obviously, apart from treating, you have to also calm them down, and it's not nice to see people in pain.
2: Yes, exactly. I would say it's always hard to treat those patients who had already come with trauma, especially kids. In many cases, it will need like one or two visits, that of us doing nothing just for them to come and see the clinic, and they sit in the chair and see.
4: Get used to it, yeah.
1: Now, this one is called rapid fire round, okay? Right. I'm going to ask you guys, and you have to answer quick answers only. Like, answer quick, okay? Okay. I'm going to start with, I'll go with like this. Okay. So, electric toothbrush or manual?
4: Good. I think
1: it's good. Like, you say electric or manual. Like, you choose. Electric toothbrush or manual?
4: I have electric, so electric.
2: Electric, only because people are lazy.
1: Okay.
4: Yeah, very true.
1: Coffee or tea?
4: Tea.
1: Braces or veneers?
4: Braces.
1: Okay. Sweet tooth or salty snacks?
4: Salty.
2: Salty all the time.
1: Okay. Morning brush or night brush?
2: I would say night is more important.
4: Yeah, true.
2: Somehow.
4: Night, but no, don't, I mean, both are important.
1: Okay, mouthwash, yes or no?
2: Yes.
1: Whitening strips, scam or legit?
2: Half a scam, half legit.
4: Yeah, some, and some are good.
1: Okay, pineapple on pizza.
4: I love it.
1: Oh, my God.
2: My girlfriend is Italian. I cannot say that.
4: Oh. I'm so sorry. It was a quick question, so I answered
1: on recording. This is going to ruin her entire life.
4: I'm Cuban.
3: I have a last question for you. What's that one case that you never forget? I'll start with her.
4: One case that I'll never forget. Well, I would say while I was doing my residency in orthodontics, I was seeing patients and I had this case that I had to start treating at 3 years old, and it was not easy, but it was a patient that we knew was going to need surgery in the future to treat.
1: Yeah.
4: So we started working on this case very early on to do orthopedic treatment, and it was not easy because it's not easy to have the attention of a 3-year-old child. It was very, very beautiful in the end, but it was not an easy case to treat.
1: And what about you?
2: Okay, I think I would think of the young patients. I remember that patient that was already crying in the corridor before they even entered. And I remember that we had to bring him,
1: Is this a grown-up or a young person?
2: Young, like we are talking about like a 4-year-old.
1: Oh, okay, yeah. Okay.
2: And I remember we had to, because his mom didn't want him to go under general anesthesia.
1: Yeah.
2: That we put him to sleep. So we basically had to bring him every 2 weeks for like 6 months.
1: Oh, dear.
2: And to only play at the clinic.
4: Yeah.
1: Oh,
2: only
1: dear.
2: To reverse his trauma. And that was
1: dear.
2: The hard part. Yeah.
1: Oh, my God.
2: But at the moment, it's fine.
1: That's amazing. So you just
4: wait patient.
1: For like 6 weeks, he was playing there.
2: Six months. 6 months. He would only come to, you know, to be used
1: just
2: to place.
1: Just to remove that trauma.
2: To reverse that trauma, yeah.
1: Okay. Now, you know what, guys? You've told us a lot of things, and I think I've held you here for too long. But thank you so much for coming. Now, first of all, can you tell us once again where we can find your clinic and your names and where you're from? And one last thing you want to say to to the listeners out there?
4: Well, this is Dr. Johanna and Dr. Leila that have had the pleasure of being here with Sheila and
1: Marcus.
4: And Marcus, sorry. we are currently at Ramses Dental Care, which is in the surgery hospital on the first floor on Nagaru Drive. We would be so happy to see any of you come visit us. And if you do come by after hearing us here, please let us know that we did do a good job or a bad job. You can be honest, but... and we are waiting for all of you to come see us.
1: All right.
2: It is absolutely lovely to be here. Thank you. Thank you so much,
4: what
2: Sheila.
4: A pleasure,
2: thank you also,
4: yeah.
2: Marcus.
1: Yeah.
2: For having us here. Yeah. I definitely seen many in Instagram reels and like that happened in this room.
1: Yeah.
2: And
1: yeah,
2: I'm very happy to be part of it.
3: And now you're here.
4: We're now, fans. We feel so cool right
1: where
4: now.
1: Where can people find you on social media?
2: So we are kind of like new on the socials.
1: Yes.
2: We are working where we just
1: which
2: established.
1: Which is fine.
2: We just made our Insta page.
1: Yeah.
2: So I think later on we give you a promise to fill it with more useful content.
1: Okay. What is the name of that page? What is the name of that
2: page? Ramses Dental Care.
1: Ramses Dental Care. Okay. Thank you so much for coming on Energy Radio,
4: ladies and gentlemen.
1: Let's get back to the music right here on the Transit.
0: Walk hard, play hard on the Energy Transit. 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
2: 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It's your girl Sheila Salter and Ayo Marcus right here on the Transit Show. 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Now, I want to tell you about this energy drink called Predator. 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Text it to 6688, and who knows, you may just be winning yourself one of these fabulous prizes. Predator is the official energy drink partner of Chelsea FC. Gumite ne Predator. 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Now, it's not just shopping. 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Let's get into the quickie with Ayo Marcus.
0: There's nothing as sweet as a quickie. Sweet as it sounds. This is The Quickie on NRG Radio, the number one name in music.

0: 106.5 Energy Radio. Hope you guys enjoyed that amazing quickie with Ayo Marcus right here on the Transit Show. It's your girl Sheila Salter, Ayo Marcus. And guys, it's exactly 18 minutes past 5 p.m. And I want you to listen to this. Smirnoff isn't just a drink. It's a celebration of individuality and the beauty of diversity. Smirnoff is for those who break the mold. We're talking no filters, no faking it. Fitting in used to be in. Now it's time to stand out. So grab a Smirnoff, ditch the rule book, and just be yourself. Smirnoff, yeah? We do we? Yeah.
1: You can also be a chairman. Just walk in with a confidence, set the mood, raise your glass. That's the chairman energy. So when it's time to unwind, turn things up, don't just drink beer. Enjoy Chairman ESB. Chairman Extra Smooth Beer is crafted with a rich finish for those who own the moment and enjoy life at their own terms. Alcohol isn't for sale to persons under the age of 18. And please make sure to drink responsibly.
0: Now listen, guys. Ugandan's strength is its variety. Mountain gorillas in Bwindi, the source of the Nile in Jinja, big cats and water bucks in Queen Elizabeth and Murchison, cultural depth in Karamoja, Buganda, and Acholi and beyond. The country competes by leaning into what is intimate, authentic, and human rather than copying louder destinations. For what, guys, is happening very soon. So make sure you are locked in because it's going to be 3 days of richness. And I'm talking about the Pearl of Africa Tourism Exhibition. Make sure you're there at, it's going down at Spik Resort Munyonyo, I believe from the 21st to the 23rd of May.
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0: Okay, now let's get into today's motion. Today's motion is going to be based on what the guests that we had today. Tell us an experience that you had when you went to a hospital. Either hospital or a dentist, Kwegamba. Tell us a time when you had the worst experience when you went to the hospital or dentist. Now, I'm going to tell you about my hospital experience. Now, this one is a throwback to 2001. 2001, were you even born?
2: Yeah,
0: I was. You were born. Kale, sige na kufumanyo. But I'm older than you.
1: Yeah.
0: Okay. You know, up to now, I still don't know your age. It's crazy.
1: Yeah, I was born in 1995, actually.
0: Olimba over. Okay, so, Ayo.
1: 2001
0: as. So, you know those days of, like, when we used to have injections of quinine, of malaria, in our bums?
1: And that's my experience.
0: And then they used to roll a bottle of chupa, of alcohol. Cold one on your bum. Bro, so let me
1: tell
0: you.
1: That's trauma.
0: It's trauma. It's trauma. And by the way, we have the trauma in our bodies.
1: Yeah.
0: I mean, when someone says, oh, you have, what do you call it? Dimples in your bum, Neda.
1: The moment.
0: Those are quinine injections.
1: Actually, right now, I was walking with one of my best friends.
0: Yeah.
1: And he told me,
0: hey,
1: if you want to tell a lady's old,
0: yeah,
1: the moment she has dimples on her bum, no,

0: Nope. Oh my God, that is crazy. I need to remove these dimples from my bum.
1: Yeah, because the new technology right now, guys, get cannula.
0: Anyway, so now listen. So after that experience of those injections, now the second time I went to the hospital, the first time I didn't know what was happening in my life. Mm. I just received them. And let me tell you, they're so painful. Now the second time, let me tell you, you know how like in Ugandan houses or hospitals, they have like, you're caged up. Like they have like for security purposes.
1: Mm.
0: I don't know if they're trying to make sure the patients don't run away
1: from
0: the hospital.
1: That was a norm back then.
0: Yes.
1: They would call your mom and she ties in her legs like this.
0: Yeah, now listen. The second time, I was like, I know what I received. Let me tell you how I became Spider Woman. Bro, I climbed those cages, those barricades. I climbed them until I reached the ceiling. And I'm seeing everyone, come down, Sheila, come down. Don't worry.
1: It's going to be okay.
0: Bro, it took them an hour to get me down. They had to get like some sort of like rubber squeezer to like...
1: To bring you down.
0: To hit me.
1: So that you can calm down. Do you know, like, that injection, each and every time you went to the hospital, it felt new.
0: It felt new. And every vein was a different vein. Because the other vein was traumatized from the experience.
1: Well, those doctors just inexperienced.
0: I don't know. But anyway, guys, tell us, what's your worst experience when you went to a dentist or a hospital? Hit us up on 0740-674-674. Let's get back to the music.
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0: 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Hope you guys enjoyed that track right there.
1: Did you call it the city Chigali?
0: No, Yagambia, the name of the song is Chigali.
1: Chigali.
0: Chigali.
1: Yeah,
0: oh! Chigali. Chigali, ladies and gentlemen, I hope you're feeling great. This is your girl Sheila Sultan, Ayo Marcus, right here on the Transit Show. 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
1: And we get to the traffic. We're here to give you the traffic update and the weather update. When we get to the road, there's a heavy buildup of traffic along Wampewa Avenue as you join the Upper Kololo Terrace. There is also a heavy buildup of traffic on Acacia Avenue, mostly if you're joining Yusuf Rule Road. But along Yusuf Rule Road, we don't get to see a buildup of traffic. You'll find a heavy one when you're approaching that's Bina Issa Road. But Gayaza Kampala Road, it looks free. No heavy buildup of traffic right there. Chibuye, you find a heavy buildup of traffic when you're approaching that roundabout. There's also a slight bit up of traffic along Entebbe Kampala Road. That's the areas of Butter side, not forgetting areas of Kajansi. We get to see also a bit up of traffic along Chaliwajana Nadia Road. How is the weather?
0: Looking at the weather in Kampala, it is getting cooler, but it's 24 degrees. That is highs of 25 degrees and lows of 16 degrees. And I want to inform you guys that we have an event coming up. Yeah. The biggest Amapiano night of the year. 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

0: Hope you're enjoying the beat of the moment right here on 106.5 Energy Radio. It's your girl Sheila Sultan, A.O. Marcus, right here on the Transit Show. 47 minutes past 5 p.m. It's about that time we get into today's motion. Yes. Now, we asked you, what reason would you have to... Tell us your worst experience at a hospital or dentist. Before we get into that, I want to remind you all that Smirnoff isn't just a drink. It is a celebration of individuality. It is the beauty of diversity. Smirnoff is for those who break the mold. We're talking no filters, no faking it. Fitting in used to be in, now it's time to stand out. So grab a Smirnoff, ditch the rule book, and just be yourself. The real party starts when you do you, Smirnoff. We do, of course. And now, guys, we want to let you know that this week, we are pushing Fashion X. Yeah. Fashion X, guys. It's going to be something amazing. And you better be part of it, because Play It Loud is always doing something amazing. Have you guys downloaded the app yet? Because there are so many shows that you have to be part of, okay? And you must go and check it out. Is it called Fashion X? Now, Fashion X has some amazing people about it, right? Fashion X is a bold platform spotlighting Uganda's fashion scene, celebrating critiquing, and promoting the designers and style icons shaping culture today. Now, the show hosts, we have Big Shaq, we have Esther Kuhani, Solomon Mugisha, and Apollo Sarah. And then we have some amazing guests who are on that show. And some amazing content, like, for example, Valentine's Day. What did I wear on Valentine's Day? I don't remember. But Ayo Marcus.
1: My experience.
0: Tell me about your worst experience with a hospital or a dentist.
1: My worst experience with a hospital is when I was a little kid and they took me to this hospital. I was suffering from malaria.
0: Yes.
1: And they happened to give me this injection.
0: You are suffering from malaria. Malaria.
1: So this guy gave me an injection.
0: Yeah.
1: Which turned out to be a boil.
0: Eh? Mm. Ebola?
1: A boil.
0: A boil.
1: I ended up getting a boil.
0: Oh, bro, I've seen that. That's happened on my hand. Like, you know, the kahump all of a sudden starts coming.
1: Yeah.
0: That means, does that mean that they didn't get into the vein?
1: I don't know. I really...
0: We have suffered in this life.
1: Sitting, sitting became a problem. And you remember the other pain of the bottle? They had to keep passing that bottle.
0: Oh, my God. The cold... It was either Bell Lager or... It had to be that cachet. Okay, you know.
1: The thing grew and grew until I had to get an operation.
0: Eh?
1: Yeah.
0: You even had an operation?
1: They had to cut it.
0: Oh, my God. That's crazy, bro.
1: And the other beautiful thing I experienced, I wouldn't say it's a worst. The other worst thing about going to the doctor is...
0: Yeah.
1: Some of us, they had first to put other friends of ours to chase us.
0: Guys, let me just say, sometimes you need to be careful which hospital you go to. Because you go there and you believe that just because this person has a uniform, has the medical document that they are a doctor or a nurse. You need to be careful. Because sometimes these people be wrong. You know why? Because I took my son one time to a hospital and I told him, I think there's something wrong with my son. He keeps talking about an ear thingy, whatever. And this doctor told me, put your son down. We're going to force, like, I'm going to try and get... to put some, the thing to check what's inside. And my son kept saying, it's painful.
1: And the guy kept forcing it in.
0: And then I found out that he had an ear infection. He had an ear infection and you putting it in was just hurting him more. And you could even see it from the outside. Yeah. But this doctor wanted to go more inside.
1: Because you see the ear, I've also had an issue with the ear. And when you have an infection inside, your ear turns turns red inside. So the doctor is, should
0: no,
1: be
0: No, now
1: able.
0: There are even white particles outside the ear, which I could have even seen. But me as a mom, I was like, okay, the doctor said I have to put him down. Mm. I felt so bad. When I went to another doctor, they're like, oh, you're, without even looking into it, he's like, oh, your son just has an ear infection. And this is due to this, this, and this. And checking the blood also. You don't have to always. Sometimes you have to. Man, let
1: you
0: me tell
1: to check.
0: You.
1: It could be
0: you
1: something.
0: Gotta, you gotta check on these hospitals, man.
1: And there are many people out there who have been misdiagnosed. You find you're suffering from something else, the doctor is treating something else.
0: Speaking of many people, we have a voice message. Let's hear what they have to say.
2: Evening, NIJ. My scenario. For me, way back, still the same case similar to yours. Having malaria, and we used to have these injections. They would first boil them. They are reusable. They first boil it, dry it, and put medicine. Slap on that kind of thing, which was kind of glass. Now, for me, the scenario comes in after taking the injection. Then the nurse is being called. He's called her Ruth, you first come. Then I had them arguing. See, yo, that's not the patient.
0: What?
2: Injection, najifunyeda.
0: Oh my God!
2: No, I thought I was done with it, and now they are planning to bring another one.
1: Have you seen?
2: Now still.
1: That's the mistake.
0: Oh why? Yes, Sebo. Bakuwa dedagala. That wasn't meant for you.
1: Someone can be misdiagnosed.
0: I'm telling you, bro.
1: And that's how unserious people
0: are. Let me tell you. That's how even some people end up committing suicide. You be there. You tell this guy that, oh, you have this disease.
1: I'm sure.
0: Or you have this.
1: Like from what he's saying, which is not happening today. You know, all injections right now are disposable.
0: Yes.
1: But back then, people used to have to cook the injections.
0: Oh, I didn't know that.
1: Yeah,
0: that's
1: used to
0: crazy.
1: Do that. There were no. It was very hard to access certain things. So they had to cook them. That's like sterilizing. Like,
0: Energy Radio. Yeah, okay. Turn us up on 106.5. Turn it up.
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2: 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We are going to be talking about how broke are you. Let's get into the quickie.
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1: Don't do it.
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0: Hey, your mic is going crazy on the quick end. I hope you guys are enjoying it right here on the Transit Show. It's your girl Sheila Salter and Ayo Marcus, and it's exactly 18 minutes past 6 p.m. Guys, it's about that time we confess. How broke are we?
1: Yeah.
0: Bro, let me tell you what just happened. So I just ordered for some things, and you know, I think I miscalculated. You know this girl math? Do you know what girl math is, Ayo Marcus?
1: That's trying to add up all your savings.
0: Trying to make additions that don't make sense. Like,
1: hey,
0: for example,
1: that's girl's math.
0: Girl math. Like, for example, when they say, oh, babe, let's go eat this, let's go eat that.
1: Yeah.
0: And then, like, room service. Like, for example, let's order for room service. And, like, yeah, it all just goes to your car. It's for free.
1: It's a trap for the other person.
0: But anyway, girl math doesn't make sense. It never does. So this guy, who I just bought some things from, I haven't paid him yet, but I told him to send me the total thing, right?
1: Now, the thing is, full shop here.
0: But listen, here's what confused me, right? Not even confused me. So he showed a picture of something, let's say bangles, right? And each bangle was like, let's say five of them on one hand.
1: Yeah.
0: And I was like, oh, that's the price? 25K? Me, I'm thinking all those five bangles are 25K. Next thing you know, the guy has just sent me 25 times 5. So he has just told me that each bangle is 25K.
1: And there are 25 of them.
0: Bruh. Something I thought was going to be worth like 500K is turning out to like 1 point something million. You know what's so crazy? Before I even asked him for... tell me the amount. This is my new order.
1: 25 at 25K each.
0: Mukwano, so how do I return these things when it's an online purchase?
1: Let me tell you one thing. Oh, you know better bold.
0: Oh, you know.
1: I thought you know Kwekaza.
0: Cutting Kwekaza. How do we Kwekaza? No. You give me advice. Be a big brother to me. What do I do?
1: You tell him I wanted one.
0: Nedda. I want all of them. I don't want to return them.
1: Hey, you want all of them?
0: All of them. But honestly speaking, I really thought that all of them were 25.
1: Let's start to go find.
0: Go. Listen, people have real problems.
1: Share links. No,
0: people have real problems. You want me? So what's my excuse for this? Go find.
1: Save me. I'm no longer 25 anymore.
0: Let's get back to the music.
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0: Truth in the Lies. That is Centro C. And I hope you're enjoying the beat of the moment right here on 106.5 Energy Radio. It's your girl, Sheila Sultan, Ayo Marcus, right here for the Transit Show. Now it's exactly, let's see, 31 minutes past 6 p.m. And we're getting into some weather and traffic. Now, looking at the weather in Kampala, it is 23 degrees. And that is highs of 25 degrees and lows of 16 degrees. How's the traffic?
1: There's no major buildup of traffic along Kampala roads. You'll find a heavy buildup of traffic around the areas of Chibuye, Batabata side, if you're planning to head to Entebbe. Also, the areas of Kajansi don't have a heavy buildup of traffic. Wampewa Avenue, there's a slight buildup of traffic. And if you're planning to use Kampala Jinja Highway, there's a heavy buildup of traffic around the areas of Lugogo, mostly for people who are heading east of Kampala. Areas of Ntinda, Ntinda Trading Center, there's a slight buildup of traffic right there. No major buildup of traffic. Chaliwa Jalanalia Road looks free to day, but as you continue along Namgongo Road, you find a slight buildup of traffic as you approach the Namgongo Shrine. And my people are heading to Sonde. There is no major buildup of traffic, but you find a heavy buildup of traffic in the areas of that's where you're getting next to Watoto Church and Seta.
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0: Women are funnier than men. 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

0: Energy Radio. Yeah, yeah. Okay. Turn us up on 106.5. 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
1: 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We are Energy Circle and we are back in the building with Gaga, Vienna, Indy and DJ VX Faisal. Before we start, I want you to grab yourself a Tascamal because it's telling you with the band nights happening at main bars near you, you have a chance to get 5 Tascamals at the price of 4. And of course, elevate your night with Singleton, perfectly paired with the rhythm of the band. We're talking PM1, Isabella Lounge, Zimbali Bistro and Lounge and many, many more. So make sure you turn up, gather your friends, and enjoy the vibe. Vienna,
2: yep.
1: How was your day, my love?
2: Today I've done pretty much nothing.
1: Oh, we love to hear it.
2: Yeah, I've just been chilling. Mm. I've literally been in bed the whole day, and I started your series.
1: Oh, yeah. No. Today is Movie Wednesday, and I can't wait to hear all about
2: it. I've watched so far like 3 episodes. I think, yeah, not bad.
1: Anyway, my name is Sonyewe. Good evening to only Arsenal fans.
2: Yeah.
1: Only Arsenal fans.
2: The rest you can choke.
1: No team, no Spurs, no Chelsea,
2: no Liverpool.
1: Tota wana, good evening. Only and only Arsenal fans. We are the only ones having a good evening. Faisal, how was your day?
3: One funny thing, no wonder why God yali agana seno kuwangule chikopo. 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
2: When
3: I
2: started last night,
3: ba campaign is zize mu ngatwa malokulonda banange.
1: No, me last night while to gende waka the tusanga abantu ngabalekana. I was just joining in on the chaos because I was so happy. If your boyfriend did not give you money last night, he has another girlfriend.
3: Actually, since
2: and also if he's an Arsenal fan, yeah.

0: So lunaku lona tumazeka baseno batulekania tulabye za accident ezatu says through Snapchat, TikTok. On top of that, Premier League, you're posting even Arsenal fans in Uganda. Yes, engage with the Changam. Yeah, Uganda.
1: Have you seen the goat?
0: On the Snapchat.
2: Have you seen the goat?
1: I have seen the goat.
2: Yeah, the goat is also putting on an Arsenal jersey. So, you know,
0: the range of Utevude Okumutine Egua.
1: I know we are having a field day. We shall be having a field day the whole week. Seriousness begins again very early on Monday. But for now, we have to enjoy our win.
2: Enjoyments have started.
1: Weekend, Yatandi said that. Personally, I've also spent the day pretty much doing nothing. Just my routine, going to the gym, going for my classes, my driving classes. And yeah, then I came here. So tell me how you spent your day. But for now, I also remind you that Mountain Dew is what you need, because some drinks quench your thirst, but others fuel your adrenaline. Mountain Dew is telling you, do the dew as you drink a nice cold Mountain Dew. Do not touch the dial. We are still with you.
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heart, you're my honest, Sir Richard. 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

0: 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Most anyway. Net we now are debating that, beating that. Faize, how do you feel could be edited down? Eh. Okay. Now I want to remind you to grab yourself a Tasker Light, because we're saying turn on your light with a cold Tasker Light. Excessive consumption of alcohol is harmful to your health. Please drink responsibly. On top of that, you can actually win amazing, amazing prizes with Predator. All you got to do is buy a Predator at only 2K. Check under the white cup. Text your win to 6688, and then you might stand a chance to, you know, get that amazing prize. Also, if you win a Predator, you can actually go and just claim it. That's also an option. Okay, now we're still discussing everything movies, and I want to know, Vienna was telling me here that some movies are getting very erotic, for lack of better words.
1: No, like some are and some are not, and I feel like the ones that people are talking about of late, they're not as erotic as the ones they're not even talking about.
0: What we're trying to discuss is Off Campus, yeah? Because I thought Off Campus was very PG. No, I mean, I wouldn't tell your 16-year-old to go and watch it.
1: Yeah, no.
0: I think it was very PG. Mm. Also, like, it was such a great movie. So people on Twitter were saying it's very erotic and showing a lot of stuff.
1: Genuinely speaking, me as a person who has watched a couple of series here and there, I felt like it was an okay movie. It was okay. Everything
0: Matter
1: was
0: of
1: just
0: fact,
1: okay.
0: Give me more of that. No, you guys, we need to know what your favorite scenes from Off Campus were. As you know, it's been trending.
1: What's your favorite scene?
0: My favorite scene was the J-Lo scene.
1: Oh, I was going to talk about that. Yes. No, yeah.
0: It was so good. I think the J-Lo scene was so perfect. She looked exactly like J-Lo.
1: And then Dean also did his part.
0: Yeah, Dean.
1: Yeah. Generally speaking,
0: a fine man.
1: Garrett and Hannah are amazing, but my favorite couple is Dean and Ali.
0: I hope this season is their season.
1: I wish.
0: I lived that season like yesterday. So, yeah, it was that good. Do not touch the dial. We are still with you, and I'm telling you now, in the next hour, we're going to be interviewing our winner for today with the MTN Vibe Tribe. Now, of course, if you don't know what MTN Vibe Tribe is all about, we go to different universities and the winner gets to win a pimped room makeover. So that's what we're going to do. You get to get gadgets, you can get a TV, you can get like a fridge, you can get a microwave, and a lot of stuff. And I'm saying, you don't get just one thing. But of course, we're going to be interviewing him. And yeah, we shall keep the show going. We are still at Good Shepherd Hostel in Chambogo. Please, when we announce that we are coming to your campus, make sure you turn up and turn out, because you might actually stand a chance to win that amazing pimped room makeover. Grab yourself for Tascamount. And we are saying Tascamount band nights are happening weekly at many bars near you. But on top of that, Rock Boom is telling you, you are getting a chance to win amazing prizes with Boom Chakalaka Season 3. Now, Boom Chakalaka Season 3 is bringing to you amazing prizes. We're talking cars, we're talking money, and many, many more. So just buy yourself a Rock Boom, check under the cup. What you see is actually what you win. Winners of Rock Boom can actually go and redeem their prizes at the nearest Duka. Rock Boom War. Do not touch the dial. We are still with you. We are still live at Good Shepherd Hostel, and we are still Energy Circle.
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Now, first, I want to remind you that what you need is a Bell Citrus. Now, Bell is telling you that lemons and nature's way of saying let's zest things up. 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Remember, excessive consumption of alcohol is harmful to your health. Please drink responsibly. And also, I'm reminding you that the MTN Vibe Tribe is resuming next semester. We are talking, we're coming to IUEA. We are coming to IUEA and many more universities. Okay, knock on moves. Let's get into the Fire Cooking Mix by DJ VX.

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0: 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It could be falling in love. It could be starting a career. It could be anything that you want to do. 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

0: Zero. Energy Radio 106.5, the beat of the moment, the number one name in music. We are Energy Circle, the number one hottest radio show in Kampala and beyond. I want to remind you that tomorrow we are kicking off Energy Back to School Expo. We shall be at Akamwesi. We shall be having fun. We are having competitions from different schools. So come through and support your school. People are going to be rapping. People are going to be dancing. So it's not just shopping. You are going to come and have fun with us, the Vibe Masters Energy Radio. 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Now, Tubalo Chayogira ku campus life. And every time we go to different schools, Derek, yes. I mean to different hostels, do ask them how life is at that particular
1: how
0: hostel
1: different
0: and how
1: is
0: campus it?
1: It
0: is.
1: Yeah.
0: So now, when it comes to Chambogo, we have had
1: a lot of things. They say Chambogo. How do I say it? I'm trying to find a polite
0: way.
1: Yeah, and a polite one.
0: Okay, no, just mom's navy only. Tem kuzina Afrobeats.
2: Well, that's a lie.
0: Okay.
2: Yeah.
0: What is your favorite Afrobeat song?
2: Afrobeat.
0: Beat the allegations.
1: Oh, no. What's your favorite music? Like, what? Which artist do you listen to on a regular? Yeah.
2: Listening to artists? Like,
1: yeah.
2: If you go to a hip-hop thing.
0: Man, in a hip-hop.
2: Hip-hop.
0: Uh-huh.
2: I listen to Rick Ross. Then I come to Cent. Then sometimes you look at
0: old money,
1: old school. Yeah, it's
0: cool.
1: Giving
0: we
1: old
0: love
1: school
0: it.
1: Vibes. Okay,
2: then we come to these ones. Most of the ones we listen to.
1: Okay.
0: Who is your favorite artist locally?
2: Yeah. Locally. Well, I won't lie. If vibing, I listen to Kapeke, like.
1: And very, then
2: no, it's like. Dance,
1: then on a random day when you're like seated in your hostel, you're doing not much, you're just there chilling. Who do you listen to? Yeah,
2: chilling, Bobby Wine, Big Famaica. Yeah, but I'm not
0: at Nigeria. Nigeria. Hey,
2: there's Rema, then Davido, John Drew.
1: Yeah,
0: yes,
2: Johnny Drill.
0: So, guys, Johnny Drill, yani.
1: Muli wano mlijonga mbabe chambo gotibaina waka. Katibaba lazeko. Ama, katipota like your top five songs you're listening to at the moment.
2: The moment?
1: Yeah.
0: You can't even check your phone.
1: It's okay. No,
2: my phone. Check. I check like the ones I've
1: the ones, seen. Yeah, the ones you've been listening to.
0: You can just give us the first songs you see.
2: But I think they are not local. You have been listening. Hey, there's the one of Joshua Baraka. His name. And there is The Moon. There is this one is called Nyashiki. Maika. Then there is Justin Bieber. This one, Hallelujah.
1: Guys,
0: we have beat all the allegations.
2: But I think listening to music sometimes it depends on your mood. Like which mood are you into?
1: Yeah.
0: Okay.
1: He's also beating the allegations. They are saying Chambogo students can't speak English, and he's speaking English all the way. Chambogo students can't speak English, but he is speaking English.
0: No, but listen, guys, how can you be at campus
2: and I won't speak Ghana because I'm not fluent. I'm a Munyoro. So I better use it.
1: Oh, makes sense. So now let's talk about campus life.
2: Yeah.
1: How is it like? Because you said you enjoy a lot of free money, and there's some other students that actually don't have that privilege of enjoying free money from parents. How is it different? Favor hustler.
2: Saying that I enjoy free money, so like getting that money, like when you're broke, you say, I'm broke, I need all my bro. Like, give me some 50k, 10k. Then there are those people, true, at campus, there are very many people suffering, like at this moment.
0: Yeah.
2: There is hunger.
0: When they're approaching the end of the semester,
2: yeah, they're approaching at the end of the semester. As me personally, I really cool.
0: But you're a boy, it's understandable. Yeah,
2: once in a while, actually, the past 2 years I wasn't cooking.
0: You're in your final year? Okay.
1: That's what were you doing? Because if you don't cook, that means you're rich.
2: I'm not rich. Mm. I won't say that I'm rich.
0: Or the food is affordable. The food here. Kali, how much do you spend in a day? To value them, like from breakfast
1: lunch
0: to the end of the day?
2: Well, it depends. Eh? Mm-hmm. Some situations you find yourself going into 20K. Mm. If you've been moving up and down. Mm. Yeah.
0: You're going to transport.
2: Transport, Kati, if you to decide to move, then now it will be more costly. Mm. But if you're always from campus to your hostel, if you're cooking, you can spend 5K. Mm.
1: If you're not cooking,
2: you may go 15, 10K.
1: So how many meals do you eat like on a daily basis? Do you breakfast, lunch, supper,
0: snacks?
2: Like me a day.

0: 5K, I won't lie. 15 or 10K.
1: For you, how you eat 3 meals, eh?
0: No, one three on or the two usual meals. Basis, but at least today, there are 2 meals.
2: 2 meals.
1: Actually, already did make
0: today? Mm. Yeah. I've eaten lunch, I've eaten breakfast, I haven't eaten supper.
2: But you're going to eat?
0: Yeah, I'm going to eat.
2: I told you this is a rich kid.
0: No.
1: Lunch is a mindset. Custodia breakfast, custodia lunch.
0: It's like this. It depends. You eat where you hungry. We don't eat.
1: We are still Energy Circle and to China
0: and
1: Derek.
0: You sleep, then you wake up at around midday, you eat breakfast.
1: I need to
0: go.
1: Breakfast.
0: Then you eat. You eat two in. Sometimes you can eat two in one. Because me mostly.
1: Ha, two in one.
0: Two in one, like. You wake up at around midday.
2: Oh, you eat lunch and breakfast at the same time. Oh, makes sense. Yeah.
0: Then you first chill, then you eat later.
2: Oh.
1: I'm so amused. Katu in one hour. Okay, me no cause a weba kawo to lo and the mango to lula. No zukang karakata no liokolia. No touch it out. We are still Energy Circle and we are still with Derek.
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0: Energy Radio 106.5, the beat of the moment, the number one name in music. We are Energy Circle, and we are still with Derek at Good Shepherd Hostel, Chambogo. Now, we have been discussing everything hostel life, and we want to wrap up. We're going to give him a chance to meet Eko Kubantube. Tunyumiam just like I said, but we're wrapping up. Right. So just give us a few final regards, how you felt after winning MTN Vibe Tribe, and just encourage people to turn up for the next one.
1: All right. Thank you very much, Energy Radio. I'm very happy, very excited about this moment. Mm. It's the first time that I'm being in cameras, talking to people, doing interviews. It's the very first time. And about the winning, I didn't expect it. It came as a miracle. Placing in these guys. And so to the people out there, MTN Powerhouse is real. MTN Momo. 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And to the people out there, I heard that you're going to go to MOBS.
0: Yeah, we shall be there.
1: So the people at MOBS, you should show up for the MTN Vibe Tribe. You should all of you get into it. And to the regards, I thank my parents for making sure that I'm here, my brothers who support me, and everyone. Thank you.
0: Okay, it was nice chatting with you, Derek, and now we can't wait to come back possibly another time. Do not touch
2: we're
0: going to
2: be
0: dial.
2: Here next semester. Yeah, we got you. We're coming back at Chambogo.
0: Okay, amazing. So I want to put you on to something amazing, and that is Energy Back to School. I'm telling you, we are starting tomorrow. We are going to be live at Akamwesi having fun. We're going to have competitions. We're going to have dancing, rapping from different schools. So make sure you show up for that and engage. But also grab yourself a Mirinda. Could be a pineapple, orange, green apple, any of your choice. Catch that smile and spread it to your friends. Mirinda is saying, when you smile, the world is smiling right back at you. Do not touch the dial. Energy Radio.
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0: Hey, my guy, can I get a light, please?
1: I got something better. 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
0: What is this?
1: It's Casa Light. Come on, try it.
0: Try it. 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

0: Yeah.
1: I always tell people, somebody is not going to be the best version of them until you become the best version of you. Somebody is not going to be an entrepreneur until you are. Somebody is not going to be able to take that vacation until you put them in a position to do that. There's somebody counting on you to be successful. There's somebody counting on you to be happy. There's somebody counting on you to get your priorities straight so that they can get theirs.
2: Right.
1: Not everybody is meant to be leaders, bro. Not everybody is meant to have the motivation, have the discipline.
0: Energy.

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1: 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Mama Nyabo, we need a break.

0: is Manduk Samanda Samatimba live this Wednesday at the Villa in Bokoto. 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And don't miss Kampala's biggest night. 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

0: number one name in music. We are Zeo Energy Circle with Gaga Vienna Indie. And of course, DJ VX Faisal. Castle Lights is selling you Uganda's best testing lights. And it's telling you that at 4% ABV, you get the greatest, modest, you know, wildest, amazing time with Castle Lights. So make sure you grab it today and enjoy it with your friends. Okay. So, how we spent our proms, yeah? Uh-huh. And I'm just going to say, I had fun on mine. There was a lot of drama. Uh-huh. Maria Supta, sija kusonyiwa.
1: Yeah, kolachi. Maria Supta wa kolachi.
0: There was a girl called Maria Supta. Now, when I was in Form 4, I didn't have Form 6 prom because of COVID.
1: Mm.
0: So, when I was in Form 4, there was a boy I really wanted to go to prom with.
1: Mm-hmm.
0: Like, I don't even remember his name. So there was a boy I wanted to go to prom with, yeah? Mm. I don't remember his name.
1: So Maria Sumta was related to that boy.
0: Uh-huh, Maria Sumta was related to that boy. But as you know how women who are siblings too. Some women who are siblings to men, how they act like they are the girl they are going to marry their cousin or their brother. That is how she was acting.
1: Uh-huh.
0: She had another girl planned for him. She wanted him to go with because they were friends or whatever. So the boy came to me and wanted to go with me to prom. Meanwhile, I'm saying this, it's like 2 weeks to prom.
1: Mm.
0: Came to me, wanted me to be his prom date and stuff like that, but then he changed his mind because his sister Maria Sumta, you Smora, one day if I see you like this, because the sister told him he had to go with another babe.
1: Mm.
0: And the drama was very chaotic.
1: Mm-hmm.
0: I was like, I'm not going to be involved in this. You know, all my roommates, when I tried to sit on cube because we sleep like 10 people, all my roommates had dates, and I didn't have a date until the day before prom.
1: Mm.
0: Because everyone didn't want to ask me because they thought I had a date already.
1: Mm.
0: And I'm like, guys, please ask me.
2: Never be gaga we if you say that and jagala
0: umuri. Siri kola nawe. Siri kola nawe.
2: Never ku gaga we if you say that.
0: I got a date the day to prom, and it was like
2: That date,
0: he was cute and all, but I wanted my own date. The date I wanted could not go with me,
2: so he was an option.
0: He was an option, and that was also his option, because even him, the girl he wanted to go with, went with another boy.
2: Kati
0: I knew I was going to get a date regardless. So
2: Kambuze.
0: I ended up going with him. Wambale, shout out to you.
2: Kambuze, nina chenjaga lo buzz about prom. Because if I'm sorry, I'm going to have a prom. Narisichina akona idea nga mbila mu film. Paka weta andiswa bila ba right now. But prom, na mpulida mu film, musima abana bagenda ku prom movie.
0: Chenjaga lo
2: buzz. How is the, muga socho go prom?
0: It's like a break from all the books and stuff, and also it's like a leave. How you treat a leavers
1: party?
0: That's what we call to prom. Nenga, it's like a leavers party where.
2: I will come and cook a leavers party for twelve siganga Colgate.
0: Which school, Bidal?
2: Okay, na ku obala munonga evase nom siga Colgate yena. Kadi abaso mera muri nesumero bichi mai ofuna rubber band no siva mo wupapula. Go to the reverse parties of making a shua or inaugural band near Papua and go see it was it and needed a casca like this. No Kuba Mundo. So Gobanga to us talking the Masasi Gochi Misana, a chirog in a gauli. So that was ours. They said,
1: no party like Tabaku Bakoku party in Tibaleta or me,
2: Binaya Bako Kaziki Kona.
1: Because
2: Okujago Kolohai ate that waliba organizers. Well, one of the organizers. On top of that, the Tufuna company, ya mani, ya sula neja net sponsoring. Umache cha chitegeza. So, if you have faded, tuwale tanga ba yimbi, ba DJ, like, natutegeka mu Bati Valley, chivulu chidamba, sumero damba. na ye yo premium we like ya these days. Wallahi, this is so
1: new.
2: Even in my eyes, the city really? Amangako.
1: I wish we were more serious about asking.
3: You've seen how kids have now changed everything. Baba wakubuza for prom, they'll
1: have to give you flowers.
3: Like they involve
1: so
3: the whole
1: cute.
3: School.
1: No, me, I'm here for prom hire.
3: As a date.
1: Yeah, but you're not hiring. I just want to experience.
2: I've seen a girl yagenze yo prom bado amita prom queen something nenga tasomera yo nga mukazi mukuru se unakuba muneka dancer
1: oli
2: mwana atempa ilizefu ne mu
3: bana we are here me and Gaga are ready
1: yeah
3: yes
1: so energy circle gang you see us here the both of us just look straight in the camera so if you want to take us to prom this is your chance
3: yeah but as you're taking us to prom a reminder, you are paying for everything.
1: Yeah, you're paying
3: we are
1: for
3: just
1: it.
3: Showing
1: no,
3: up.
1: No, everybody,

0: Nacho bala vete.
1: Nada. One man, no, you can take us to prom. But we shall just show up. Make sure you're in senior six, please. We don't have to be called.
2: You should be senior six,
1: yeah. Yeah, you can take us to prom.
0: Yeah.
1: Anyway, that was Faizo. Well, Tayas has a prom.
0: And the saga again of prom, but such a wakira saga experience.
1: But you should.
0: Maybe when
1: actually,
0: my daughter.
1: The organizers, the one who organized you guys was the prom. What call your prom? Yabaku.
0: Maybe my daughter. Maybe my daughter. Maybe my daughter. Maybe my daughter.
1: Okay. Of course, that will happen. Okay, do not test that. We are still Energy Circle. Till 11 p.m., we are with you guys. Do not touch that.

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0: Everything that worries you, my friend, does so because it has your attention. 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So I want to tell you that don't give your worries, don't give your weaknesses permission to actually drain you. 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

0: 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The visitors, the deals, and the visibility from Poate flow back to small operators, lodge owners, conservationists, culture custodians, and community-led tourism. Sustainability and community benefits are not side notes. They are part of how Uganda's tourism is being built. Tourism that travels back to communities. Now, also, guys, we are still discussing everything about prom. And what I'm going to say is, I'm glad everything happened the way it happened on my prom, because I got to go with the hottest man ever. That boy was cute.
1: Okay, madam.
0: I don't know what happens when we leave school. Is it, do you think, because we see those boys as cute because they're what we see?
1: Yeah, they're the ones
2: the cuteness
1: we have.
2: Of the man, Eva Wao, Neda Kuhandi Sam.
0: Really?
2: Yeah, hey, Eva Wao.
1: Hey, I agree with you.
2: Kastoweza, Umsaja Kastoweza, Ejine New 28. You're cute. If you have cuteness, what is that?
1: He's cute, but
2: tiny. But
0: he's cute, but tiny. But he's cute, but he's cute, but he's
1: cute.
0: Okay.
2: Olumba kwati wanachisaba ambikale kamarega.
0: Oh, actually, guys, let me put you. Have you ever been to a single sex school?
1: Mm-hmm.
0: Should I tell you how we do it in a single sex school?
1: Mm-hmm.
0: So I was at Rubaga, where they talk with your prom. Now you talk about like,
1: Sosh.
0: That's even a Sosh.
1: Mm.
0: So you get to choose schools from boys' school.
1: Yeah.
0: In that year, I remember when we were in senior five, we had already started sightseeing. KCB had very well put together handsome boys. I saw the producer of this show and VX Faisal have something going on.
1: Because it's too
0: I
1: much.
0: I hope my bosses are listening to me.
1: It's too much now.
0: So like that's how it happened. Like I remember us going to Smack and people were already having conversations. And then them tanko ko is a male. Honestly, I miss that from high school. If I was to go back, I would go back to high school just for the plot.
1: Just for the vibes.
0: Yeah, like I'm not going to study.
1: Okay, it's just yeah, no, there I agree with you.
0: Yeah.
1: But having to be in class,
0: yeah,
1: no,
0: that,
1: please.
0: I don't want to be involved.
1: And then we read for exams and then
0: I just want to go back and wear a uniform and vibe and be in dormitory and I don't know.
1: Just have a good time. Yeah, I feel you.
0: No, I get it. But I got to for sure to the producer of it. The VX Faisal, Mekwani. Mubanga, they are confusing all of us. I'm putting you onto something amazing that you do not want to miss out on, and that is NSG. Now, Kampala, your summer officially starts here. NSG Live at Sounds of the Diaspora has Saturday, 6th June at Uma Showgrounds, Upper Gardens. Get your tickets now, quicket.co.ug. NSG Live in Kampala is proudly sponsored by Energy Radio, the number one name in music. So forget soft launches. This is the official summer opening party. NSG is pulling up live in Kampala. So make sure you are there or you are nowhere. But also again, I'm putting you on to something nice, amazing that you do not want to miss out on, because that is all we do here at Energy. And that is Poate. Now, when I tell you about Poate, I'm talking about tourism. The visitors, the deals, and the visibility from Poate flow back to small operators, lodge owners, conservationists, culture custodians, and community-led tourism. Sustainability and community benefit are not side notes. They are part of how Uganda's tourism is being built. Tourism that travels back to communities. Do not touch the dial. We are coming back with Spelling Bee. And of course, we have one more fire quickie to go. And we're also going to get to know each other. Isn't that it? Yeah. So don't touch the dial. We are still with you.

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We are Energy Circle with Gaga, Vienna Indie, and DJ VX Faisal. I'm reminding you that Chairman Extra Smooth Beer is crafted with a rich finish for those who own the moment and enjoy life on their own terms. Alcohol is not for sale to persons under 18. Please drink responsibly. Now, also, I'm reminding you, Lima Crazy is coming to Uganda very, very soon, and I'm talking as soon as Sunday. So make sure you have your ticket ready. 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
2: R-Y-M-E-S.
1: Eh?
2: Yes.
1: It's your spelling, Zeji.
2: Rhythm.
1: Ogamacha?
2: Jimazi. Said them. Gaga, spell the word caroscirast.
1: Yeah?
2: Caroscirast.
1: Chitegeza.
2: Sagara chikunyonyola.
1: Nedan chitegeza, just so I know the word you're saying.
2: Gaga, she's so caroscirastic. Chitegeza, umkaza in a red lips. Pink lips. Caroscirast.
1: Yeah? Characteristics.
2: I know that.
1: Okay.
2: Zenkugambia chang. Chiriwa.
1: Kara curious.
2: Genda ne chokali.
1: Ne dabuso ko chidam chokali chidamu. Chidamu gumu then I spell it.
2: Kali spell Ferdinand.
1: Ferdinand, is that a name?
3: Yeah, it's a name.
1: F-E-R-D E I
2: Ferdinand.
1: What you gamble off of the tip of your head?
2: Spell the word Shukun.
1: Shukun.
2: She didn't move Arab.
1: She gonna stay.
2: Shukun.
1: Next gamble be a Arabunga.
2: She gets in corner.
1: In corner. Shukun.
2: Chiwandike wale chochu. Ate chiwandike wale kana chispe.
1: Bushukun. Shuku. Spell it. Shuku. Shukun.
2: Spellinga.
1: Shuku. I don't know.
2: Spell the word. Spell the name Mourinho.
1: Mourinho. My name is Jose Mourinho.
2: Uh-huh.
1: Mourinho. Okay.
2: Mourinho.
1: Okay. M.
2: The name is Mourinho.
1: Okay. M A U.
2: Mourinho. And the golimu spelling a mojo.
1: No, ato watanganya kind of good spelling. M-A-U-R-I.
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1: 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Oh, that's the day we're coming back with Getting to Know Us.

0: understand life was never fair. 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
1: Oh my God.
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0: 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Welcome to Get to Know Us here at Energy Circle. Vienna. My question to you is, what is something unsexual that you find attractive on a man?
1: Let me do this for you. That statement. I got this. A man that will not let you do everything, but they want to step in and show you they are the man. I don't know if you get my point.
0: Sorry, elaborate.
1: If you're doing something, let me say, you're going to do something. You say, baby, I'm going to buy this. And they'll be like, no, I'll sort that out. Don't worry. Like,
0: you find it attractive?
1: Yeah, very attractive.
0: Okay. I hear
1: very,
0: you.
1: Very attractive.
0: Another one.
1: Faizo, Chichi. A man that is actually very intelligent. Very emotionally intelligent.
2: Who is that intelligent?
1: You cannot tell. Not you.
2: Yeah, it's okay, but who is he?
1: From what they say, how they handle, how they... Like, you can always tell. Yeah. Ebi bava mo bobi udira.
2: Yeah, it's yeah.
1: Ebi bava mo bobi udira. Yeah, you get it. Like, yeah.
2: I'm just trying to find out. Omsaji ali intelligent ya atia kugwe.
0: Omsaji omugezi. 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
2: Yayo. 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
1: Faizu wabula.
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0: But why does she have to tell you?
2: You have to tell me.
1: Don't you see?
2: Zenja tinja loozo chali normal way. O chali okay with them.
1: No. Then nati chetrachi gambi.
0: Okay, next question.
1: Category jetuli kwa gira kotori.
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0: Buza chubuzo chubu.
2: Buza.
1: I'm a gaga, let me ask you. Faizo, calm down. Let me ask physically.
0: Yeah.
1: What is something that really attracts you on a man? Physical. Like on the physical features.
0: Okay, for me, when I'm getting to know a guy.
1: Physical features.
0: Away how he dresses and stuff.
1: Yeah,
0: just, like,
1: yeah, it's yeah, like his physique.
0: His hands. They have to be clean. So if a man comes to me and his nails, there are men that keep this kapinki nail.
2: Baifa.
0: If a man comes to me and his nails are not cut, like I'm talking cut down.
1: Yeah.
0: To the meat. I will not speak to you again. That tells me you're not clean.
1: Your hygiene is lacking. Yeah.
0: Your hygiene is lacking.
2: Kambabuzi. And let me ask you some things really small and funny. 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
1: But let me tell you this.
3: Omwenkano.
1: No, listen, Faizo, let me answer this. Let me answer this for you. You cannot ask for a submissive woman if you're not doing what you're supposed to do. I can never be submissive
2: like
1: to a man who does not show
0: men,
1: me that you're
2: okay,
1: a man.
2: Most men.
1: Act like a man, be masculine. There are certain things you're supposed to do that I'm not supposed to do as a woman.
2: Like
1: treat
2: what?
1: Me as the lady,
2: like
1: then I can be submissive. Not these days, when I'm going to be, you want me to think about the dates, you want me to think about this, that you have to give me upkeep. No. A submissive man if you want, if like Let you me, see, Olanga Bagamba, respect, respect is never, it's not something you just ask for, it's earned.
2: Okay, that's the same. 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
0: Mkwan, wabeda onga abi.
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0: Anti kacheka machino, when it comes to submission, nga wadoyo kia submission, I feel like most women are actually submissive. 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
2: What?
0: Mama don't touch that there, we are still energy circle.
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We are Energy Circle with Gaga Vienna Indian DJ VX Pfizer. 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We shall be back in studio. 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Be ready for Prima Sibu and the team. And of course, at 11 a.m., we shall be having Christo Panda and his team. And at 3, we shall have Sheila Salter, Benji, Faisal giving you the vibes for the evening. And then we shall come back again at 7. So remember that we shall be with you still. Stay tuned.

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2: I always tell people, somebody is not going to be the best version of them until you become the best version of you. 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There's somebody counting on you to be happy. There's somebody counting on you to get your priorities straight so that they can get theirs.
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